0: 24/7. Experience the excitement. Right here.
1: Right here.
0: Right here.

Hello, everybody. Welcome to the show. It's Superstars Revisited on a Saturday. It's the 30th of May, 2026. Hi there, good morning. Welcome to the show. And now it's time for Dial a Request. You know what happens, right? If you don't have social media, only if you don't have social media, you can give me a buzz. The first three listeners to get through will get their requests answered. Just give me a call, okay? 03-2282-5491. 03-2282-4746. I'll be right here waiting for you. Only the first three listeners who do not have social media, because we are going back old school, truly old school. Dial a Request. John Denver, Some Days I Diamonds. Tracks. Morning, everybody. When you

Some days are diamonds, some are stone. John Denver on Trax FM. Okay, the dollar request line is happening. We've got two listeners already. I'm on the lookout for one more listener, but I can't take the call right now because I'm right here talking. Okay, Esther has called up. Hi, Esther. And she wants a song, The Twist. She's in the mood to twist. Chubby Checker dedicated to everybody, me and all. Thank you, Esther. Thank you so much. Have a good day, okay? And Han in Kuantan says he was doing some jalan-jalan this morning, you know, walking around, and he heard songs from a house blasting away, and it's actually Trax FM, and he heard my voice. And this house is this group of listeners, they're called sisters, okay? They're just sisters. So for you sisters, and enjoy yourself, okay? And thank you for tuning in to Trax FM, and thank you, Han, for asking for a Lobo song, Overnight Rider. That's on the way, and right now, relax, chill. I'm going to take one more caller. Let's see who it is. 03-228-254-91-4746.

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0: Okay, the dial a request line has been closed since a few minutes ago, and our last caller was Halim. Hi, Halim. Halim wants a rock song from the 90s. It's Offspring, Come Out and Play, right here on Trax. Morning, everybody.
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0: come out and play? Offspring, you are surely rocking Ipoh Green Town, Harlem. Good for ya. It's Tracks FM. Okay, let's go to the phone and check in with Hafizi, who has the latest weather report from the Met Department. Hafizi, hi, good morning.
1: Hi, good morning.
0: Yes, how are you doing?
1: I'm good.
0: You're good, huh? I'm good too. A little hungry, but I'm good. Okay, so how's the weather? Tell us more, please. Thank you.
1: All right. Assalamualaikum and happy weekend, Malaysia. Current weather observation show fair and pleasant weather across most states in West Peninsula, except the rain cloud in southern Johor that will subside on 1 to 2 hours. As for Sabah and Sarawak, fair weather is observed over all division for both states. Later in the afternoon, isolated thunderstorms are expected to occur over interior and east coast of Peninsula, especially over Kelantan, Terengganu and Pahang. Isolated thunderstorms also expected over Kudat, Sandakan and Tawau division in Sabah, including interior and southern part of Sarawak. That's all for now. For the latest weather update, do visit our official website or check out our social media page. 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
0: Thank you very much, Hafizi. You take care, okay?
1: Okay.
0: All the best. Bye. Bye. That's Hafizi from the Met Department with the latest weather update. It's 8:30. It's now time for this.
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And say hello to some hot people, okay? And Priscilla Yong. Hey there. Good morning, Priscilla. Welcome to the show. And Priscilla is sending her regards to Shirley Key, Captain Mun, Winnie Yee, Robert Lee, Elvis, Franklin, Donnie Lim, Chegu Jong, and Ong Cheng Hock, also Renee Bhaktia, Terry Yeo, Catherine Yam, Catherine Yong, Fiona Yong, etc., etc. Thank you very much, Priscilla Yong. Have a good time, okay? And Lee Zarina is still here. Teng Moi Ing. Hi there. Good morning. Carol Sherling. How are you doing? Thank you for dropping in. Every weekend without fail. Thank you. And KP sends a love to all friends out there. You know who you are. Awang Idris has dropped in and saying hello to all his friends out there. Friends like me. Thank you so much. Like Nadia, Zakoria, Fajra, Catherine Yam, Caroline Ng, Norbel Shaw, Doreen Pasquale, there is Winnie Yee, Norni T, Lee Zarina, James Pingiran, and so many more. Thank you, Awang Idris, for all the love, man. Rina Shimamura, listening to us all the way in Japan, Tokyo, and she says, this morning, kind of warm, 24 degrees Celsius. Okay. 24 is like Kuala Lumpur, early in the morning, yeah? I think so. Because I don't really check my temperature, you know, my thermometer all that much. Anyways, thank you for tuning in, Rina. And Rina sends his regards to Priscilla Wong, Vivo, Robert Lee, Cheng Hock, Ihuan Ang, Fiona Yong, Darren Pasquale, Donnie Lim, Mun, Helen, Winnie Yee, Susan Chu, Shirley Key, Carol Sherling, Mimi Yip, and so many more. Thank you, my friend. Nancy Cheong, hey, good morning. Norbel Shaw, thanks for your love. And she sends regards to everyone. Christiana is still here, partying along, enjoying herself. Brian Raymond Pereira, hi. Good morning. Susan Tay says, morning, everybody. Doreen Toh, hello there. Good morning, Doreen. And Yam Ki Cheong, enjoying his coffee somewhere. Okay, now listen, we've got Thrax 5 Battle Across Borders, Malaysia, Singapore, and the Philippines. Two songs from each country. Okay, and the thing about the countdown is, listen, there is a tie. That's right. That's a tie between two songs, and we need a tiebreaker to come in and decipher us, okay? If you have not voted in this session, you are qualified to be our tiebreaker. Just get ready to call us in the next hour, not now. I'll give you more details, okay? Stick around.

lose your body and soul. Crown Heights Affair on the Disco Express till 9 on Superstars Revisited. Hi there, good morning. If you are just joining us, okay, time to jump into my Facebook page and see who are in there.

Operator. Midnight Star. Hey, we've got the news coming up with Peter Carlos, and I'll be back at the next hour. Go nowhere. Good morning, everybody.

0: Good morning, everybody. Salam alaikum, Badani. It's on Main News at 9 a.m. The headlines. Prime Minister criticises double standards among international community and LRT derailment. All track to resume operations by June 3rd. News on 4. Well, Prime Minister Dato Sri Anwar Ibrahim has criticised what he described as hypocrisy and double standards among segments of the international community, particularly in the West, over their failure to uphold democratic principles and justice in the face of ongoing violence by the Zionist regime in Gaza and southern Lebanon. And speaking in Kuala Lumpur yesterday, he said the democratic values and rhetoric often championed by European countries and the United States appear to have disappeared when it comes to the oppression of Palestinians and Lebanese civilians. In the meantime, Dr. Sri Anwar also said he had contacted several world leaders, including Iranian President Masoud Pezeshkian, Pakistani Prime Minister Shehbaz Sharif, Turkish President Recep Tayyip Erdogan, and Saudi Crown Prince Mohammed bin Salman Al Saud to express Malaysia's firm position. While he added the engagements aim to strengthen unity among Muslim-majority countries to help end the ongoing violence and hostilities. The Prime Minister also stressed Malaysia will continue to defend the principles of freedom and speak the truth, whether for oppressed Muslims or other human beings. Well, separately, the Prime Minister has emphasized the importance of responsible reporting in an era of information overload and borderless news dissemination to ensure facts are conveyed accurately, ethically, and without undermining social harmony. In a Facebook post marking the National Journalist Day, Hawana, yesterday, he said the role of the media extends beyond reporting the news, carrying instead a major responsibility to uphold truth with integrity, credibility, courage, and accountability. Hawana was introduced in 2018 to recognize the contributions of journalists to national development, with May 29 chosen to mark the first publication of Utusan Melayu in 1939. Now this year, Hawana means celebration slated for June 20th in Penang to be officiated by the Prime Minister. In related development, well, Communications Minister Dato' Fahmi Fadil said the government is formulating various initiatives to help media practitioners in the country navigate current challenges, including the rapid advancement of artificial intelligence or AI technology and economic uncertainty.
1: Tahun ini kita menyambut Hari Wartawan dalam satu suasana di mana ramai yang mungkin risau tentang pekerjaan mereka, tentang masa depan mereka akibat daripada kecerdasan buatan, AI, isu-isu ekonomi. 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
0: Well, as part of his message in conjunction with the Hawana 2026 celebration yesterday, he also said that the existence of a free and ethical media formed the cornerstone of the country's democratic system. Meanwhile, Dato' Fahmi said journalists must remain on the front line in defending the integrity of information at a time when slander can spread in an instant and perception often outweighs reality. In a post on Facebook, he reminded that the role of journalists is not confined to recording events, but also as an important voice in upholding the truth when society is confronted with confusion and speculation. He added that every report requires careful scrutiny, verification, and a strong sense of responsibility, as public trust is not easily earned but is built on honesty, transparency and consistent commitment. Well, separately, the track on the Ampang Seri Petaling Light Rail Transit or LRT line, which was disrupted by a train derailment near the Chan Sau Lin station yesterday, is expected to be operational again on June 3rd at the latest. And Transport Minister Anthony Loke said the affected train was scheduled to be removed yesterday using a crane before track repair works could begin.
2: Kerja-kerja untuk membaiki track akan dimulakan dan akan mengambil masa 3 hingga 5 hari. 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
0: Well, coming up, Israeli push to take more on Gaza raises alarm as Hamas warns against escalation. Well, Hamas yesterday said Israeli Prime Minister Benjamin Netanyahu's declaration that his country would expand its area of control in Gaza was a dangerous escalation, as European states and residents of the Palestinian territory also voice alarm at the plan. Under a ceasefire deal in October, Israel's military was to remain in control of 53% of Gaza, but Netanyahu said it would expand that area to an initial 70% without laying out details or a timeline. Now, the Palestinian group described his comments as a plan for ethnic cleansing and forced displacement of Palestinians. Head of the Hamas-run Gaza government media office, Ismail Al-Tawabd, said any attempt to impose a new reality of occupation in Gaza is null and illegitimate. In other development, now people gathered in Tehran yesterday in support of Iran's supreme leader voice skepticism over U.S. President Donald Trump's plan to decide on extending a ceasefire with Iran, saying Washington could not be trusted and had failed to achieve its aims as differences remain between the two sides. In Englab Square in Iran's capital, demonstrators felt skeptical of the agreement, and others at the rally dismissed Trump's credibility outright, saying he does not stand by his words. Meanwhile, military officials from Israel and Lebanon held productive talks in Washington on Friday, adding that the meeting will complement upcoming diplomatic discussions. In a post on X, the Pentagon's second-in-command, Elbridge Colby, said he hosted military delegations from Israel and Lebanon at the Pentagon today for the security track supporting the ongoing peace talks between their two countries. Now, he added that they held productive military-to-military discussions, which will inform the Department of State-led political track next week. In the meantime, the United Nations' peacekeeping mission in southern Lebanon continues to observe intensive Israel Defense Forces, or IDF, air and ground activity across the UNIFIL area of operations. And during a press briefing in New York, the Secretary General spokesperson, Stefan Dujarric, said IDF activity was also reported north of the Litani River, during which UNIFIL reported 350 firing incidents attributed to the IDF and 25 to Hezbollah.
3: Yesterday, a UNIFIL convoy carrying an injured peacekeeper was stopped by the IDF and delayed for about an hour before being able to proceed. As a reminder, all parties have to ensure that UNIFIL has unrestricted access and freedom of movement in the conduct of its activities mandated by the Security Council.
0: Well, five people were killed and more than 40 others injured, three critically, after a tour bus plowed into a sport utility vehicle early on Friday, triggering a fiery chain reaction crash on a U.S. highway in Northern Virginia. And according to state police, a preliminary investigation showed that the bus driver failed to reduce speed as his motor coach was nearing slower-moving traffic in a construction zone along Interstate 95, a major north-south highway corridor in the region. As a result, the bus slammed into a sport utility vehicle, or SUV, which was then forced into another SUV, which caught fire on other vehicles, while the bus struck additional vehicles as well. And turning to sports, well, tennis, Alexander Zverev and Casper Ruud battled through their respective French Open encounters to reach the last 16 at Roland Garros yesterday. In second seed, Zverev overcame a third set blip to see a Frenchman, Quentin Harris, a 6-4, 6-3, 5-7, 6-2. And 15 seed and two-time finalist Ruud beat American Tommy Paul, with the Norwegian fighting from two sets down before claiming a 4-6, 6-7, 6-4, 7-6, 7-5 victory. And finally, in football, Alfonso Davies will play for Canada at the World Cup, the final squad announcement relieving the nation's fears that the injured captain would not be better in time. Now, the 26-man team was announced Friday, containing few surprises, as expected by Munich's Davies is included in the squad, as are other prominent players like Jonathan David of Juventus. And now a recap of the headlines. The Prime Minister criticizes double standards among international community, and LRT derailment will track to resume operations by June 3rd.

0: That was the bulletin prepared by Mas Elizawati. Thanks for listening and turning us on. We're wishing you a fantastic day ahead, happy weekend, and happy holidays. Salam, Maliza Madani.
1: Thank you, Peter Carlos, for the news. We'll chat after the 10 o'clock news, okay? This is Trax, it's 9:10.

Well, I don't know what happened. Suppose Elvis is supposed to sing. Wait, let me just readjust this thing and see if it works or not. Elvis, come on, Elvis. Ah, yes, that's better. Sorry about that. It happens sometimes. Live radio. Whoa. It's now or never.

It's now or never, my love won't wait. Elvis Presley on Trax FM. David Paul, hi there. Good morning, sir. How you doing? Welcome to the show. Thank you for, you know, dropping in. Lee Wah Art, hey, morning. And Melody, good morning. Barney, yo, how's it going? Ramanujam is still here. Party. Priscilla Wong, hi there. Priscilla is in Perth this morning. Cool, because it's a winter morning in Perth. Thank you for dropping in, Priscilla. And Priscilla is sending her regards to Donnie, Rena, Donna, Chegu Jong. There is Peter Tinkow, Joseph C, James Sukala, Winnie Seong, and Yi Mun, Betty Quirk, Betty So, etc., etc. Thank you so much, Priscilla Wong. Have a great, great morning in Perth, okay? Party on down. And Joseph C, hello, good morning. And Jong Ajud, hi. Eric Go in Penang says hello to everyone. Mimi Yip, hello there, morning. Who else is here? Let me see. Sui B sends regards to Shirley, Clara Wong, Helen Kuei, Lee Man Hui, Kawan, and all Tracksters. Terry Yeo, hi, good morning. The man who just can't get enough of good music, of course. Terry Yeo says hello to me, right back at ya, to Lee Man Hui, Catherine, Fiona, and Priscilla Young, Listen Brian, Shirley Key, Betty Quirk, Clara Wong, Mei Ku, and all Tracksters out there. Enjoy and have a great weekend. Thank you so very much. Ji Chun Fo, hello, good morning.

0: Happy holidays, everybody. That's DJ Swin and MC Miker. That's right. Hi there. Good morning, everybody. Welcome to the show. And now it's time for the countdown.
1: Ladies and gentlemen, it's time to dive into tracks five, where the hits count down and your votes count big. You have voted, and now the results are here. So let's get this show on the road and roll right into the tunes that made it to the top five. And here comes the man who's about to take us all the way to number one. Give it up for the countdown maestro himself, Albert Ung.
0: Wow! Oh, yeah, baby. Hi there. Good morning. Welcome to Tracks 5. Now, if you want to vote, you can join me next, the coming Wednesday at 5 o'clock, okay? That's going to be another brand new battle. Yes, but for now, this week, we have got the battle across the borders. Yes, we're going out of Malaysia. There is two songs representing Malaysia, two songs representing Singapore, and two songs representing the Philippines. Okay, the songs in question, Malaysia, Silly Joke, The Strollers, and Guitar and Jua, P. Ramlee. Yes, the man himself. And Singapore, My Lonely Heart, Freddie Kong and the Thunderbirds, and Sausalito, Western Union Band. And in the Philippines, Anak, Freddie Aguilar, and a beautiful girl, Jose Marichan. So, okay, let's see who are in position number five. Okay, I've got... okay, before I tell you what song it is and from which country, I'll thank the voters first, okay? Number five, thanks to voters Lina Kwa, Samson Chong, Mary Wong, Priscilla Wong, Lawrence Ng, Yi Huat Ang, and Diaz, Macy, Jenny, Joseph C, and Jennifer Manka. Here's number five from Malaysia, The Strollers, Silly Joke. You.

0: Silly Joke, The Strollers, number 5 on Thrax 5. We are not stopping till we go to number 1. Okay, we're going to take a short break. Don't you go anywhere. We'll be right back after this, okay, with Thrax 5. Here it is.
1: Just a quick heads up. Starting August 26th, the new Cybersecurity Act 2024, or Act 854, is now in action. 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And don't worry, it's all online. 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
0: Okay, welcome back to Thrax 5. We're counting down all the way to number 1. Number 5 was The Strollers, Silly Joke. It's where's a three-way battle today, okay? Malaysia, Singapore and the Philippines. Two songs from each country. And the votes are in. And now, just so you will know, we've got a tie that's coming up between Malaysia and Singapore, what do you know? And the tiebreaker will have to decide whether it's a Malaysian song you want to vote for or a Singaporean song. Now, which one, huh? I'll let you know which are the songs soon, very soon. In fact, right after the next one, okay? So stay tuned. Remember, our numbers are 2282-5491 or 2282-4746. If you're calling from the house phone, don't forget 03 before that, okay? 03-2282-5491 or 03-2282-4746. Call in and be our tiebreaker. And now, to be eligible to be our tiebreaker, you must not have voted in this session, okay? If you have, then you will be disqualified, okay? Right, number 4, let's see. Number 4, I'm getting the name list out. We got to thank the voters first. And big thanks to Lau Mei Ying. Thank you. Gek Chin, Goh Sing Chong. Thank you. Clara Wong, James Pingiran, Lina Lo, Yam Ki Xiong, Catherine Yam, Khalid Lotfi, Dolly Ann, Rene Bhaktia, Kangan Rose or Chegu Rose, Dorian Pasquale, and Teng Tri Leong. Here's number 4 from the Philippines. Freddy Aguila and All About Child, Anak, Tracks. Morning, everybody.

Anak, Freddie Aguilar. Number four on Thrax 5. Today is the battle across borders. It's Malaysia, Singapore and the Philippines, okay? So at number four is the Philippines, one of the songs called Anak from Freddie Aguilar. And now, number three and two, that's the problem. Number three and two have the same votes. It's a tie. Yes, that's right. I want you to call, be our tiebreaker, okay? And the songs in question, My Lonely Heart, Freddie Kang, that's from Singapore, and from Malaysia is Gitaran Jua, P. Ramlee. So which one are you voting for? Tiebreaker? Give me a call right now, okay? 03-2282-5491-20-2282-5491. I'll do that again. 03-2282-5491 or 4746. But before anything else, allow me to thank the voters first, okay? Gitaran Jua, P. Ramlee, voted by Atuk Nasir. Thank you. And who else? Chu E. Sin, Lee Zarina, Casey Tor, Ting Mo Ing, Tilda Francis, Tan Po Hong, Evelyn Koo, Merle Williams, Elang Tamil, Sam Erdesami, Norbel Shaw, Norniti, Zulkifli, Muhammad Ariz, Anuratha, Govinda, Sami, and one of the names I mistakenly wrote as P. Ramlee. My apologies, there's one more person there. I left out his name and I wrote the wrong name. So thank you so much. And as for My Lonely Heart, the voters, Man Andrew, thank you. Carol Sherling, Melody, Jana Billy, Winnie Seong, Winnie Yee, Elvis Franklin, Chandra Wati, Awan Idris, Evelyn Ng, Susan Tay, Mimi Yip, Helen Kuei, Donnie Lim, Richard Goh, and Tommy Lee. Thank you for your votes. And now we're waiting for the tiebreaker. Who's it going to be? Huh? You decide whether it's Gitaran Jua or My Lonely Heart. You tell me. Don't be shy. All right, I'll be right here waiting. So call. Thank you.

0: Okay, we've got our tiebreaker, and my apologies to Norbel Shaw. You are not qualified because you have voted earlier, okay? I'm sorry about that. My apologies. And we've got Robert Kwa on the air. Robert Kwa, hi, good morning.
1: Good morning, sir.
0: Good morning, sir. How's Taiping doing today?
1: Taiping is very hot now, don't
0: worry. Very hot, huh? Okay, enjoy the heat then. Okay, now you have decided who to vote for, right? It's either going to be P. Ramlee or Freddie Kang and the Thunderbirds, okay? Now tell me, who are you voting for? Go on.
1: P. Ramlee.
0: P. Ramlee? All right, thank you so much, Robert. Thank you. Bye. So P. Ramlee is at number two. Number three is Freddie Kang and the Thunderbirds.

0: Number three, My Lonely Heart, Freddie Kong and the Thunderbirds. Song number two coming up, and the number one song, The Champion, will be announced and played in the next hour. Don't you go anywhere. Stay.
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0: Good morning, everybody. Good morning, everybody. Salam Lisa Madani. It's the news at 10. Well, Prime Minister Datuk Sri Anwar Ibrahim is set to officiate the 2026 Sabah Kamatan Festival at Hongkot Khoisan Kadazandusun Cultural Association in Penampang today. Well, he is expected to arrive at the Cultural Hall at 11 a.m. to officiate the annual festival and participate in the symbolic traditional paddy harvesting ceremony. He will be accompanied by Chief Minister Datuk Sri Haji Jinor. Meanwhile, Sabah Yang Dipertuan Negeri Tun Musa Aman will officiate the festival's closing ceremony tomorrow. Well, the 100 ringgit book voucher incentive for students of higher education institutions is seen as an initiative that will nurture a stronger intellectual culture on campus and further strengthen reading habits among students. Now, the Ministry of Higher Education said the incentive is also seen as a measure to strengthen a knowledge-seeking culture. Further information regarding the conditions, implementation methods and voucher redemption process will be detailed soon. And on to the foreign front, the United States announced that it is dismantling a sophisticated Iranian network used to obtain sensitive military technology. State Department Tommy Pigott said in a statement, the network impersonated and defrauded dozens of American technology companies out of millions of dollars to acquire advanced equipment, including spectrum analyzers and security detection devices for Iran's defense sector. Elsewhere, South Koreans headed to the polls Saturday on the second and last day of early voting for next week's nationwide local elections and parliamentary by-elections, widely seen as a referendum on President Lee Jae-myung's first year in office. And according to the NEC, more than 5.95 million people, or 13.35% out of 44.6 million registered voters, cast their ballots as of 9 a.m. Meanwhile, Mexican President Claudia Sheinbaum has given her ticket for the opening match of the World Cup in Mexico City on June 11 to a football-loving indigenous woman. The 21-year-old received coveted ticket number 00001 for row 1, seat 1. And Sheinbaum had previously announced that she would not be attending the World Cup kickoff at the Azteca Stadium in person, but would instead watch the opening ceremony and the match between Mexico and South Africa at a public viewing event at the Xolaco Square. And finally, Barcelona confirmed the signing of Anthony Gordon from Newcastle United for a fee that could rise to 80 million euros, which is about $93 million. And Barcelona said in a brief statement, Gordon will sign for the next five seasons until June 30th, 2031. And that concludes the bulletin prepared by Aida Tahir. And to all our brothers and sisters celebrating the Harvest Festival, Selamat Pesta Kaamatan and Salam Malaysia Madani. It's back to Albert Ng on tracks.
1: Thank you very much, Peter Carlos.
0: You're welcome, bro.
1: Okay, man. And how are things going with you so far?
0: Okay.
1: So good?
0: Okay.
1: Yeah? What was breakfast?
0: Ah, okay.
1: You had 2 hours, right, just now?
0: Yes.
1: So I suppose you ate something during those 2 hours?
0: Oh, definitely. You did?
1: Uh-huh.
0: Yeah.
1: What?
0: I had a pair of vade.
1: Vade, okay, that's good. That's not too filling, just a pair. And small little things, okay.
0: Right. Mm-hmm. Hey, but it's actually quite huge. These guys
1: really
0: make quite huge ones.
1: Wow, value for money.
0: Yeah.
1: Wow.
0: It is, well, slightly smaller than an average...
1: Donut. Oh, a bit smaller?
0: Slightly smaller.
1: Okay.
0: Especially the donut which has got, you know, chocolate and all that stuff. Slightly smaller. So it's quite large.
1: What about the normal donut? Just the sugar and...
0: That one is also kind of large as well. Yeah, actually.
1: Oh, yeah, it is. Okay.
0: Compared to those days, lah.
1: Yeah, I suppose so.
0: Yeah, okay. Mm. So I had two of that. I had a packet of nasi lemak.
1: You had nasi lemak?
0: As well, yeah.
1: I thought it would put you to sleep.
0: I couldn't resist. Okay. I saw the person beside me eating that, so I cancelled my thosai. And I took a hard-boiled egg, cracked it on the table, and put the whole egg there.
1: Actually, nasi lemak is hard to resist.
0: Exactly.
1: You see other people having it, you want to have some.
0: And what made it extra special was the curry that I used to pour on top of the vade.
1: I love chicken curry.
0: Yeah, so the balanced chicken curry, I poured it onto the nasi lemak, and it was fantastic, man.
1: Okay, I'm officially hungry, man. Okay.
0: Your stomach making funny noises, yeah?
1: Yeah.
0: Very, very electronic noise from your stomach just now. Yeah. That's a gas escaping, yeah?
1: Exactly, yeah. Right, let's change the subject, you know.
0: Okay.
1: The mystery sound.
0: All right.
1: I'm not going to give you any clues for now. You listen to it and see if you can come up with anything. If nothing, then I'll talk to you in the next hour, okay?
0: Is this the first you're going to play?
1: Yeah, the first time. Nobody has heard it before.
0: Okay.
1: The first time.
0: I'm going to be the first.
1: You'll be the first.
0: You turn off your radios right now.
1: You'll be the first to guess what it is.
0: Okay.
1: If you are willing to guess.
0: Okay, try. Let's
1: all right, here we go. What could it be?
0: That sounds like Naruto is cooking something in the kitchen.
1: Cooking something in the kitchen.
0: Naruto.
1: What is Naruto? I haven't a clue, man. I'm not kidding you. I don't know.
0: Wow.
1: Yeah, or somebody scrubbing something, cleaning. I have no idea. I don't know. Actually, I know, but I'm not telling you.
0: Okay, try it again, please.
1: Okay, here we go. What could it be?
0: God, this is...
1: It's a tough one, isn't it? It's not really tough, because I don't have clues for you yet.
0: Yeah.
1: If I give clues, maybe it'll make it easier.
0: Okay. The first part sounds like a swoosh of a sword.
1: A sword?
0: Yes. Mm-hmm. Going, I don't know what. And then it sounds like a zipper going up and down quickly.
1: Okay. All right. I don't know what that means. That means you may have gotten it correct or wrong. I'm not sure.
0: Or it could be your stomach.
1: Yeah, exactly. Yeah.
0: All right.
1: Stop talking about nasi lemak, please. Okay. Don't talk about food anymore now.
0: All right.
1: I'll talk to you later.
0: Okay, bro.
1: Thanks. That's Peter Carlos with the news and our little conversation about the mystery sound challenge and nasi lemak.

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Thrax 5. Let's continue now, shall we? Okay, the story so far, number 5, silly. Oh, by the way, it's a battle across borders. Yes, it's Singapore and Malaysia and the Philippines. Okay, number 5, silly joke from Malaysia, the strollers. And number 4, Anak Freddy Aguilar from the Philippines. Yeah, number 3, My Lonely Heart, Freddie Kang and the Thunderbirds. Number 3, that's from Singapore. Number 2 is Gitaranjua, P. Ramlee. And coming up, the number 1 song. But before this, earlier, I did get a chance to finish Gitaranjua, and I feel so bad. I feel sad, you know. And despite Peter Carlos's attempt to finish the song, that doesn't really count. So I'm going to play the song again one more time in full, no interruption from me. Number 2, here's P. Ramlee.

0: Guitar and Jua, P. Ramlee, number 2 on Thrax 5. And here we go. The number 1 song, we're at the top. We can't go any higher than this, okay? And it is, well, only 2 songs are left. 1 song will be number 1 and 1 other song will not make it. Okay, and we are talking about the song from Singapore and the song from the Philippines. And here it is, ladies and gentlemen, number 1. Are you ready? From the Philippines.
1: Number 1.
0: Hey, you know this one. Jose Marichan.

beautiful girl, Jose Marichan from the Philippines, number one, as voted by many of you. The voters are, let me see, hang on in there, I'll let you know. Georgina Chris Jeffrey, thank you. Joyce Hugh Woodruff, Fukun Shin, Joel Jaraj, Dennis Nicholas, Lee Man Hui, Kwapo Yim, Priscilla Young, Eric Lee, Agnes Angela, thank you, thank you, thank you. Eric Goh, Christiana Chin, Fiona Young, Shirley Key, also Patrick Francis, Gladys Pua, Lim Yi Yen, Vincent, and May from Puchong. Thanks for your votes, people. Thank you, thank you, thank you. And here's the honorary mention going out to Sausalito, the Western Union Band, voted by Vivo, Catherine Young, and team. Thanks for your votes.

0: Sausalito, Western Union Band. Hey, join us again for the Trax 5 poll coming up this Wednesday, 5 p.m. in my Facebook page, Albert Ng, Trax FM. Anybody, everybody is welcome to join in, okay? And you'll be able to check out the brand new lineup of songs that I have for you, yes, from yesteryear, right here on Trax FM, yes, in my Facebook page on Wednesday. And don't worry, even if you are not my Facebook friend, you can still see the thread and vote, okay? And my address is Albert Ng, Trax FM. There you go. Thank you very much for all your votes today. Okay, Elizabeth Liu in Penang is saying a very big, big hello to the Fab Swingers, also to Doreen Pasquale, Richard Goh, Robert Lee, Kenneth Ho, Mimi Yip, and also to me, her favorite DJ. Thank you so much, Elizabeth. You have a good, good time. Tam Ying Siang, hello there. Good morning, sir. And a pleasure to have you on board. And who else is here? Let me see. Macy Jenny. Hey, good morning, Macy. Macy is saying a big hello to Sing Chong, Tian Yu, Ai Ling, Lucky, Tian Hao, Octavia Idris, Kingsley, Vivo, Elvis Franklin, Kun Shin, Man Andrew, Christiana Chin, Betty Quirk, Clara Wong, Man Hui, and Catherine Yong. And let's see who else is here in my Facebook page. Some are old messages. Okay, I see a new one. Yi Huan Ang, hello there. Yi Huan Ang is saying, hey, yes, the long weekend is here. Enjoy, everybody. Thank you so much. And a big hello going out to Brother Man, Peter Ting Kao, Elang Tamil, Lina Lo, Fiona Yong, Awan Idris, Rina Shimamura, Catherine Yong, Melissa Siracord, and Betty Quirk. Gladys Poy is here as well. Hi, good morning, Gladys. Gladys is looking forward to tomorrow morning's show as well. Yeah, okay, cool beans. Love that. And Gladys would like to send her regards to some radio friends, like Doreen Pasquale, Shirley Key, Catherine Yong, Mimi Yip, Angela Tay, Catherine Yong, and last but not least, the boys, Richard Goh, Long Ko, and the golden boy, Albert. Thank you so very much, Gladys Poor. You have a good, good one, okay? And let's see. Oh, Grace Key from Kinningau, the land below the wind. Grace Key sends her regards to Shirley, Catherine, Mun, Robert, Ong Ching Hock, Vivo, Joel Jaraj, Jackie Ang, Lisa Bryan, Donnie, Helen Quay, Christiana, Christina, and also Dolce Smith, Lizarina, Norniti, and all other friends tuning in. Thank you, Grace. Thank you so very much. And let's see, I've got, okay, one more here. Chegu Jong. Good morning, Chegu Jong. Thank you for enjoying our songs. Thank you for, just enjoying life, basically, you know, doing the brisk walking and everything with your grandchildren. You know, we are so happy for you, Chegu Jong. Really, seriously, yes. And Chegu Jong is sending a shout out to some awesome buddies. Agnes Angela, Norniti, Lisa Rina, Lina Low, Donnie Lim, Winnie Yee, Robert Lee, Priscilla Yong, Fiona Yong, Joel Jaraj, and Doreen Pasquale, plus many, many, many more. And buckets of love and good vibes to everybody. Thank you, Chegu Jong. You are just too kind. Thank you very much. Now, music. All of our friends, and I guess it's important to have friends, good friends at that. Yeah, Alan Tam on Trax FM. Morning.
1: On

0: Alto, I saw you tossed your old phone in the trash. Did you know that's a big no-no?
1: Really? I thought it was just like any other garbage. Why? What's the issue?
0: Well, e-waste, like phones and computers, contain toxic chemicals. And if they end up in landfills, those chemicals can seep into the ground and water, causing serious environmental damage.
1: Whoa, I had no idea. So what am I supposed to do with it then?
0: Well, you should take it to proper e-waste recycling center. There are even some electronic stores that have drop-off points for old devices. And best of all, they make sure the materials are safely handled and recycled.
1: That sounds way better. I'll definitely do that next time. Thanks for the heads up, Mala.
0: Anytime, Otto. Every little bit helps in keeping our planet healthy.
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Saturday nights, Glen Campbell on Superstars Revisited Tracks FM. Morning, everyone. How you doing? Okay, Anne Diaz is in my Facebook page. Hi, Anne. And says, morning to the most lovable DJ, Albert Ng. Oh, oh, thank you so very much. Thank you. And Anne sends her greetings to Robert, Alvis Franklin, Mun Andrew, Shirley Key, Christiana, Georgia Rush, the Fab Swingers, and everyone on board. We are having our weekend date again. So nice, yeah. Thank you, Andy. Yes, thank you so much. Yes, it's very nice. And Saw Swee B saying hello to me. Thank you, right back at ya. To Shirley Key, Clara Wong, Helen Kuei, Lee Man Hui, and all Tracksters.

shopping. Wow, lovely. Thank you so much, Winnie. Thank you so much. Yes, blast Tracks FM in the Kopitiam as loud as you can. Yeah, that's way to go. Tommy Lee sends his love to everybody from a cool Bintulu. Oh, yes, Kirat Sandu. Hey, good morning. Yeah, welcome to the show. And, you know, folks, if you want a song, you've got to come to our official Facebook page, Tracks FM Official. Soon, we are doing the Mystery Sound Challenge. And as a preview, this would be the sound. Ooh, what could it be? I'll give you clues, don't worry. Yeah, just stay with us for a jolly good time, folks. For now, though, a big hello to David Supaya. Hi, all the way in Sopang. He's listening in right now. Hi, David, how's it going? And we would like to congratulate David and Nianam, his better half, a very happy 65th wedding anniversary. Oh, that is so sweet. May there be many more to go. Yes. David Supaya and Nianam, congratulations. Here's Foster and Allen on Tracks, our anniversary.

Our anniversary, Foston Allen on Trax FM, Mrs. Ho from ULJ. Hello there, good morning. Welcome to the show. Here's the BG.

Sally, Eric Clapton, Trax FM. Okay, the Mystery Sound Challenge is officially on in our official Facebook page. 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If you are not too sure how to get there, don't worry. 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So we'll see you there at Trax FM Official. Man Andrew is here. Hey, good morning, Man. Man has no answer yet as to this sound, this one. And don't worry. Think about it, okay? Come back. I'll give you clues, folks. And Mun wants a song for the good times. Chris Christopherson, dedicated to Brother Yi Huan Ang, Elvis Franklin, Richard Goh, Eric Goh, Doreen Pasquale, Eric Lee, Zakaria Sulaiman, Catherine Yong, and Shirley Key. Thank you, Mun. I'll play your song in the next hour, okay? Because this hour, no more time. It's time soon for our news at 11 with Peter Carlos. And to take us to the news, the Platters.

Okay, that's the platters and smoke gets in your eyes. We've got the news with Peter Carlos coming up. I'll be back at the next hour. Go nowhere. Thank you.

0: Salam, Lisa Badani. Good morning. It's the world news. Well, a White House official said Friday that U.S. President Donald Trump would only pursue an Iran nuclear agreement on American terms following a lengthy meeting in the Situation Room. Now, the official added that the high-level meeting lasted approximately 2 hours and reaffirmed the administration's first stance on Tehran's nuclear ambitions. Now, this development came amid U.S.-Iran nuclear negotiations, with Washington maintaining that any agreement must meet strict conditions set by the president. Well, separately, Hamas yesterday said Israeli Prime Minister Benjamin Netanyahu's declaration that his country would expand its area of control in Gaza was a dangerous escalation, as European states and residents of the Palestinian territory also voiced alarm at the plan. Well, under a ceasefire deal in October, Israel's military was to remain in control of 53% of Gaza, but Netanyahu said it would expand that area to an initial 70% without laying out details or a timeline. The Palestinian group described his comments as a plan for ethnic cleansing and forced displacement of Palestinians. Now, head of the Hamas-run Gaza government media office, Ismail Al-Tawabd, said any attempt to impose a new reality of occupation in Gaza is null and illegitimate. Meanwhile, the UN Office for the Coordination of Humanitarian Affairs, OCHA, reported that an Israeli airstrike hit a residential area less than 200 meters on Thursday night from five humanitarian facilities in Deir al-Bala, adding that there were no casualties. At a press briefing in New York, the Secretary General's spokesperson, Stefan Dujarric, said the strike followed an order from the Israeli military to shelter in place shortly before the strike. He also said that no OCHA members were injured and the team is currently assessing the damage.
1: We reiterate once again that civilians, including humanitarians, must always be protected. As for crossing, since Sunday, Kerem Shalom, Karim Abu Salem has been the only operational entry point into Gaza. For humanitarian and commercial goods, as the Zikim crossing has been closed. We continue to call for more crossings to be open and, of course, more critical supplies and assistance to be let in.
0: And at the same briefing, Dujarric said the UN peacekeeping mission in southern Lebanon continues to observe intensive Israel Defense Forces, or rather the IDF, air and ground activity across the UNIFIL, which stands for UN Interim Force in Lebanon Area of Operations. Now, he informed that IDF activity was also reported north of the Litani River, during which UNIFIL reported 350 firing incidents attributed to the IDF and 25 to Hezbollah.
1: Yesterday, a UNIFIL convoy carrying an injured peacekeeper was stopped by the IDF and delayed for about an hour before being able to proceed. As a reminder, all parties have to ensure that UNIFIL has unrestricted access and freedom of movement in the conduct of its activities mandated by the Security Council.
0: In related developments, military officials from Israel and Lebanon held productive talks at the Pentagon in Washington on Friday, adding that the meeting would complement upcoming diplomatic discussions. Now, in a post on X, the Pentagon's second-in-command, Elbridge Colby, said he hosted military delegations from Israel and Lebanon for the security track, supporting the ongoing peace talks between their two countries. While he added that they held productive military-to-military discussions, which will inform the Department of State-led political track next week. Well, five people were killed and more than 40 others injured, three critically, after a tour bus plowed into a sport utility vehicle, or SUV, early on Friday, triggering a fiery chain reaction crash on a U.S. highway in Northern Virginia. And according to state police, a preliminary investigation showed that the bus driver failed to reduce speed as his motor coach was nearing slower moving traffic in a construction zone along Interstate 95, a major north-south highway corridor in the region. Now, as a result, the bus slammed into an SUV, which was then forced into another SUV and other vehicles, while the bus struck additional vehicles as well. The second SUV also caught fire. And finally, in sports, tennis, Spanish youngest Rafael Jodar continued his impressive run on the clay court swing by beating American Alex Mitchelson 7-6, 6-7, 4-6, 6-3, 6-3 in the third round of the French Open yesterday. Now, the match was the first five-setter of the 19-year-old's career and was made even more grueling by the sweltering conditions. Now, Jodar's recent performances have seen pundits comparing him with Rafael Nadal and Carlos Alcaraz as the next big thing in Spanish tennis. That was the news edited by Mas Elizawati. Thank you so much for tuning in and giving us a listen. Salam Lisa Madani.

0: Thank you very much, Peter Carlos. Okay, a quick one. Mm, what do you think this is? I'm going to give you four clues, okay? Clues, man.
1: All right.
0: You ready? Okay. Some people hear this sound and immediately think, ah, something is being created. Okay?
1: Mm-hmm.
0: Something is being created.
1: That's a clue.
0: That's a clue. Okay, the second clue, there's usually a plan before the sound is heard. Usually a plan, you know, like I want to do this, I want to do that, and that's a plan.
1: Okay.
0: And next, you'll often hear someone say, steady, steady, steady, before it starts. Mm-hmm. And one more, last one. It can turn almost perfect into uh-oh in a split second. What could it be?
1: If somebody is saying to go, to be careful.
0: Be careful, you know, because you may hurt yourself if you are not a professional, that is, at doing this thing. If you are, then I think you can probably with one eye closed, no problem.
1: I think I got it.
0: Oh, really?
1: Okay.
0: Can you play that
1: again?
0: Okay, all right, here we go.
1: But it's rather quick for a saw.
0: Okay.
1: It could be a saw.
0: A saw.
1: Yeah.
0: You're sawing something?
1: Yeah, because especially the longer saw.
0: Okay.
1: Which both ends has got a handle. You know that one? You can actually have two persons sawing a log of wood.
0: Mm-hmm.
1: Right? Well, that one can actually bend and make it into a circle, kind of.
0: Okay.
1: All right? It could be a saw.
0: Okay, we'll see.
1: If it's not a very long one, but even the softer one.
0: We'll have the answer at the end of the show.
1: Yeah, all right.
0: So, all right, though.
1: Okay,
0: catch you later, Peter. Catch you tomorrow.
1: Oh, yes. Yes, tomorrow. Same time.
0: All right. See ya, man.
1: Cheers,
0: bye.
1: Bro.
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0: Yeah, Salam Hari Raya Haji to our Muslim listeners. 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
0: The Mystery Sound Challenge. What could that be? Come to our official Facebook page and drop your comments there, okay? If you've got a song, you can ask for it. We see your post. There's enough time. We'll play it for you. Chris Christopherson.

For the good times, Kris Kristofferson on Trax FM. Okay, the mystery sound challenge. Elvis Franklin Sim is saying someone using a handsaw sawing a piece of wood. Good answer there. Good answer. Yes, handsaw sawing on a piece of wood. All right. And the song asked for is Summer Kisses, Winter Tears, and is dedicated to me. Thank you to friends Jennifer Lau, Norniti Mun, Donnie Lim, Priscilla Yong, Ann Diaz, Susan Chu, Doreen Pasquale, Catherine Yam, and Lisa Rina. Hey, thanks a lot, buddy. Thank you so very much. Okay, let's see who else are here. I'm looking. Let's see. Joel Gerard. Hey, Joel. No guesses from him. He wants a song from Russia with Love, Matt Monroe, and is dedicated to Grace Key, Christina Raj, Christiana, Jong Ajud, Chegu Jong, Andias, Tila Francis, Deandra Vijeta, and Nolin and Yukta, especially the Fab Swingers. Thank you, Joel Gerard. Thank you. Let's do one more. Betty Quirk. Hey, morning, Betty. Betty says it's going to be a long weekend in Sarawak, and she's in the midst of baking cakes for her Dayak friends the whole morning, fine morning in Miri. Yes, hey, have a good time in Miri, Betty Quirk. And moving on, Danny Moy. Hey, morning. Danny Moy says, no guesses. Please play Modern Talking. You're my heart, you're my soul. Dedicated to Helen Hawk, Jaden and Beverly Moy, Man Lok, Donnie Tan, Angie Fu, Alalina Teo, Mike Cassidy Chi, Rina Tay, Casey Boy, and favorite DJ Albert. Thank you so much. Enjoy, enjoy. Thank you. Yes, Elvis. Summer Kisses, Winter Tears.

You're my heart, you're my soul, modern talking. Gurjit Jitakor says, I missed the sound. Can you please play it again? Okay, and here's that sound, Gurjit. And if you want some clues, I've got some more clues. I gave out some clues earlier. Here are more clues. Okay, listen up, folks. It is not exactly music, but there's a certain rhythm to it. Okay? It often involves lines. Now, this is an important clue. It often involves lines and making sure they don't end up crooked, if you know what I mean. Okay? The line's got to be straight. Oh, okay? And another clue being, you just don't do it. You measure, you think, and then you proceed carefully. So, Gurjit, what's that? Now, she wants a song by Bread and saying that, hey, I heard you are the most lovable DJ. No, Lawega, but I'm already blushing now. Thank you so much, Gurjit. And Noraniti is here. She says, no guesses, but please play a song, Rest Your Love on Me, Olivia Newton-John, Andy Gibb, for everyone on board, especially Elvis, Donnie, Zakaria Sliman, Catherine Young, Catherine Yam, Christiana Chin, Robert James, and Terry, and many others. Thank you, Noraniti. And let's see, okay, who else? Go Sing Chong is saying, waiting for more clues. I just gave more clues, okay, but I've got some more. Just hang on in there, okay? And Sing Chong wants a song called Sundown. That's what Gordon Lightfoot, yeah? And that's dedicated to Tian Yu, Ai Ling, Lucky, Tian Hao, Octavia, Idris, Kingsley, and Macy. Thank you.

am Marlena from Sawijaya. May we share a smile and laughter in every prayer answered and every opportunity that comes. Remember to show forgiveness, speak for justice, and avoid ignorance. Aidil Adha Mubarak. Selamat Hari Raya, Aidil Adha.

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Sundown, Gordon Lightfoot on Trax FM. 11:49, we're coming closer and closer to the end of the program. Duncan Chester Ronald, hi there. Good morning, sir. Good morning, Duncan. Duncan says, greetings from the land below the wind. It's Harvest Festival celebration here in Sabah. That's where he is, I suppose. A happy Harvest Festival to all Traxters listeners concerned. Thank you very much. And Duncan has an answer. And he says, it's slurping ramen noodles. Okay, slurping noodles. Yeah, that sounds like it too. Okay, Duncan, thank you so much. And Chu Yi Sin says, someone using a handsaw. Okay. Yi Huan Ang says, no idea. Please play Annie's song by John Denver, dedicated to Brother Man, Camille, Rina, Fiona Yong, Peter Ting Kau, and Lena Low. Thank you so much, Yi Huan. And Murray Lim. Murray Lim says, my guess is a wire going crazy in the vacuum cleaner. Something like that. Thank you so much, Marie, for listening and for taking part in our Mystery Sound Challenge. And she says, happy weekend, everybody. We've got the answer coming up, okay? Yes, John Denver.

John Denver and his song on Tracks FM 1153. Okay, we have run out of time, I'm afraid. Mutesh Chan is coming on at noon with the news, and then it's the Green Man with Music Saturdays. But I'm still here, though. I'm still here. Let me just run by some entries. And Agnes Angela says, can I have a song? I'm afraid there's no more time. I'm sorry, Agnes. Tomorrow, okay? Din Bismi says, scrubbing the toilet bowl. That's interesting. Yes. Thank you, Din Bismi, for your guess. And Richard Goh is saying, it's someone sandpaper. Rubbing a sandpaper on an object. Okay. Doreen Pasquale is saying, no, she wants more clues. I'm afraid there's no more time for clues. Or maybe there is. Okay, I'll give one more clue, okay? Hang on. Okay. Fast hands help. Okay, very fast hands help even more. But be careful, untrained hands might end up in trouble. What could it be? Thanks, Doreen, for dropping in. And Putra Borneo, hello, good morning. Vivo is saying sword fencing. Ah, you like sword fencing, huh? Okay. Thank you so much. Oh, I love the song you asked for, but no time. Jeans on, David Dundas. Yeah. Tomorrow, maybe. I'll ask for it tomorrow on the Sunday Breakfast Show. That'll be great. And Aro Xavier says, I think someone is drawing a line. Okay. With a pen or something, yeah? Okay. All right. Thank you so much, Aro, for your guess. And Lisa Rina says, sawing a piece of wood with a sword. Okay, let's hear the sound again. Okay, here it is. Okay, it's this particular item, an extra clue for you. It's made of mostly metal. Okay, mostly metal, but some parts of it may be like plastic. Yeah. Christiana Chin is saying, no clue. Thank you so much for playing. And Macy Jenny says, shaking the spray can. I don't think anybody has gotten right the answer. Bowling pin falling. Okay. All right. Thank you so much for your guess. Okay. I'm running out of time. Let me just play this song. I thought somebody asked for it earlier. I don't see it now. I've got it all on standby mode. Just play a little of it, okay? Here's Tess Minaja.

0: Monday breakfast show from 6 to noon. I'm out of here. We've got about 50 seconds more before the news comes on. Mutesh Chan is already on standby to give you the news, folks. And then it's the Green Man. And don't forget, tomorrow I'm ready. I'm already prepared for the picture puzzle challenge. It's another great picture, I tell you. Very interesting picture. And of course, you won't see the full picture. You only see a little bit of it. So tomorrow, I've got clues for you. So we'll do that tomorrow, and all the amazing shout-outs and the nostalgia and the fun and so much more tomorrow morning. We've got a date, okay? From 6 in the morning till noon. Stick around for a jolly good time right here on Tracks FM. Okay, stand by for the news coming up next.
1: Good afternoon, Salam Malaysia Madani. My name is Mutesh Chan for the news updates of this hour. The Madani government is committed to ensuring Sabah and Sarawak receive equitable and sustainable development benefits through enhanced educational opportunities, quality healthcare access and comprehensive basic infrastructure development. Prime Minister Datuk Sri Anwar Ibrahim, in a Facebook post in conjunction with the Kaamatan and Gawai festivals, said the effort is also aimed at ensuring the people of both states enjoy a more dignified quality of life. Meanwhile, the Kaamatan Festival, celebrated by the Kadazan Dusun, Murud and Rungus communities in Sabah, is more than a cultural celebration, serving as a symbol of gratitude, unity and togetherness in the state's multiracial society. In a Facebook post, Deputy Prime Minister Datuk Sri Fadila Yusof said the Harvest Festival, observed annually on May 30th and 31st, also reflects the harmony enjoyed by Malaysians regardless of race, religion or cultural background. Following that, Communications Minister Datuk Fahmi Fadil has called on Malaysians to continue preserving heritage, celebrating cultural diversity and strengthening bonds of kinship in the spirit of Malaysia Madani. In a Facebook post in conjunction with the celebrations, Datuk Fahmi expressed hope that the celebrations would strengthen the spirit of family and unity while bringing joy, blessings and gratitude among the people. The Women's Reading Club is set to become a platform bringing together women from all age groups, including mothers, young women and girls who share a passion for reading. Education Minister Fadlina Siddiq said the club, which is scheduled to be launched in conjunction with the Kuala Lumpur International Book Fair today, will also ensure continued access to reading materials among the public. All members of the State Executive Council, along with state government departments and agencies, including local authorities, have been instructed to enhance monitoring of development projects across Penang to ensure they remain on track. Chief Minister Chow Kon Yao said the matter must be given due attention to ensure that each planned project is completed within the stipulated timeframe for the benefit of the people. Chow said various factors could hinder project progress and result in delays if not addressed promptly. And that concludes the bulletin prepared by Alif Haris. Do stay tuned for the main news coming up in the next hour at 1 p.m. Salam Malaysia Madani, have a great day ahead, and for those celebrating Kaamatan, have a great celebrations.
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3: Yeah, hey, Mutesh! Green!
4: Good afternoon!
3: Good afternoon! It's been a long while.
4: Since we rocked and rolled.
3: Yes!
4: Been a long time. Mutesh. How have you been doing?
3: I'm good.
4: Yeah?
3: Yes.
4: Oh, lovely. So, yes. Am I going to get you every Saturday for now?
3: Only this Saturday, I think.
4: Only this Saturday?
3: Yes.
4: Why are they so cruel to you? I mean, to me.
3: Correct.
4: You know, like they put you on for a little bit, they tease me with you,
3: and then after that, they take
4: you away.
3: They put me on the morning shift.
4: Right. Yes. How can they do that? How dare they?
3: Yeah.
4: Who's in charge?
1: Who's in charge?
4: Yeah.
1: Let me give her a text.
4: Send her a memo. Say, Green says, repeat after me. Oh, boy. Okay, so got you all the way. You know what else is happening?
1: Okay.
4: Forgot to do something day today.
1: Forgot to do something day today.
4: Right. And you know who our guest for forgot to do something is today?
1: Uh-huh.
4: It's Albert.
1: What did he forget?
0: Hello. Hello there.
1: Hi, Albert.
0: Yeah, I have not given the answer to the puzzle yet.
1: Oh.
0: Yeah.
1: Yes.
0: Mochis, have you been hearing the...
1: Yes.
0: You have been?
1: Yes.
0: Okay, you may as well make a guess. Go for it. Yeah, go for it.
1: Can you play the sound again?
0: I don't have anymore. Don't have anymore. I'm not in my position now.
4: I'm in charge now.
0: Yeah. He's in charge. Okay.
1: Unfortunately, no. I don't think I have an answer for this.
0: Okay. So I'm going to give the answer.
4: What's the answer?
0: Okay. It is cutting a piece of fabric with scissors.
4: Oh, come on. Oh. That's so easy.
0: Yeah, but it's very fast and it sounds like somebody's scrubbing something.
4: I'll tell you something. From my experience working in a tailor shop before, don't mess around.
0: Wow.
4: I had a bit of an experience because, I actually, for a bit of fun because a friend of mine had a tailor shop.
0: Right.
4: So I used to help him out. Mm. And there's a difference when you cut something with a scissors and their scissors are very heavy.
1: Uh-huh.
0: Yeah, those are big scissors, no?
4: They've got the golden one, they've got the silver one. And they all have different sounds. Because of my fascination with sounds and music,
0: I noticed. I didn't know about that.
4: Yeah, you would hear a difference when you actually cut. When it's the golden one, it just goes. When it's the silver one, there's a bit of a.
0: Oh, I didn't know that. I did not know
4: so
0: that.
4: So which one is yours?
0: I'm not sure, man.
4: Okay. So yours was cutting.
0: I just know it's cutting a piece of fabric with scissors.
4: Oh, lovely.
0: Sounded very good. Yeah, it sounded good. Yeah. So there you go. That's the answer.
4: So that's the answer, folks.
0: Yeah, everybody. Thank you.
4: Oh, okay. There you go. So there you have it. What you forgot today.
1: Okay.
4: All right, Mutesh, join you at 1?
1: At 1 p.m.
4: I'm looking forward. You take care, my brother.
1: All right, you too. Bye.
4: And thanks to Albert, the man, as well.
0: Thank you. You are welcome.

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We're also saying happy Kamatan to all our friends celebrating today. 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

0: 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I am Green Man with you till 6. It is my absolute pleasure to be with you, taking over from Albert the Man, who's going to be with you all the way till noon. All the way till noon tomorrow at 6. Right, Albert? There you go. Kaamatan. It's a month-long celebration that honors the rich cultural heritage, traditions, and resilience of the indigenous Kadazan, Dusun, Murut, and Rungus communities. That's the story over there. So it's also a commemoration for the sacrifice of Huminodun towards her community, where various cultural and craft performances were exhibited throughout the celebrations. Anyway, that's what they do, or are. Yeah, I'm just looking at some places where they're talking about the celebrations. And in the paper today, it says Sabah celebrates traditional attire with a modern twist. Every motive, stitch, and embroidered detail on display at Sodok Undo Ngadaw Kaamatan Sabah 2026 tells a story. Sodok, which means night in Kadazan Dusun, has become much more than a prelude to Undo Ngadaw, the annual traditional beauty pageant. That's so nice. I wish I could go watch that beauty pageant. Albert and I will take part. I tell you, we'll be the most pretty there, Albert. I got your mic on if you want to say anything. Go on.
1: No. I've got no comments.
0: What do you think? Would you prefer a black, more towards something black or a red? What would you be wearing? There's so many colors in there, green and everything, yeah? So anyway, while the contestants took the stage, center stage at the Hong Kot Khoisan KDCA Hall in Penampang on Thursday, the evening also paid tribute to the creative minds whose work transformed traditional attire into contemporary wearable art. It's nice when they do that, when they have that fusion, right, Albert? Because then it keeps the young ones interested in some culture. So yeah, well done. Correct?
1: And it's so colorful, you know?
0: Correct. Yeah. So indigenous motifs and intricate embroidery featured prominently at the Sodok Undok Ngadaw Kaamatan Sabah 2026. If you have pictures and you'd like to share them, you can. Use our hashtag TraxFMX account and we'll be able to see all those pictures and we'll be able to share it with our listeners as well. Meantime, this is Trax FM. Have a lovely day.

I'm Dr. Hazlina from Shah Alam. I would like to wish our Kadazan Dusun friends in Sabah who are celebrating Pesta Keamatan a joyful and meaningful celebration. May you be blessed with good health, success and happiness always. Kotobian Tadau

We're 6 minutes away from our news at 1. 6 minutes away from our news with Mutesh Chan from Wisma Berita RTM on Tracks FM. Stand by, Malaysia. That's up next.

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0: A very good Saturday afternoon and Salam Malaysia Madani. My name is Mutesh Chan and you're listening to Prime at One on Tracks. Now here are the headlines. Government ensures strengthening development for Sabah, Sarawak. And Ministry urges entrepreneurs to utilise SME-SRF financing facility. The government remains committed to ensuring Sabah and Sarawak receive the benefits of equitable and sustainable development. Prime Minister Datuk Sri Anwar Ibrahim said this will be achieved through better educational opportunities, improved access to quality healthcare and comprehensive basic infrastructure development in both states. In a Facebook post in conjunction with the Kaamatan and Gawai festivals, he said these efforts are aimed at ensuring the people of Sabah and Sarawak enjoy a more dignified and prosperous life. The Premier added that the Kaamatan and Gawai celebrations are festivals of thanksgiving, deeply rooted in the traditions and cultural heritage of the people of Sabah and Sarawak. Meanwhile, the Kaamatan Festival celebrated by the Kadazan Dusun, Murud and Rungus communities in Sabah is more than a cultural celebration, serving as a symbol of gratitude, unity and togetherness in the state's multiracial society. In a Facebook post, Deputy Prime Minister Datuk Sri Fadilah Yusof said the Harvest Festival, observed annually on May 30th and 31st, also reflects the harmony enjoyed by Malaysians regardless of race, religion or cultural background. Datuk Sri Fadilah, who is also Minister of Energy Transition and Water Transformation, said the 2026 Kaamatan Festival theme, Harvesting Unity, Celebrating Harmony, aptly captures the spirit of togetherness and cooperation among Sabahans, particularly in facing global challenges such as economic uncertainty, rising living costs, and energy and supply chain disruptions. Small and medium enterprise SME entrepreneurs in the country have been urged to seize the opportunity to apply for financing under the SME Stabilisation Relief Facility or SME-SRF provided by the government to help their businesses navigate current economic challenges. Entrepreneur and Cooperatives Development Minister Stephen Sim said the number of financial institutions involved in disbursing the fund has now increased to 20 banks compared with the 18 banks announced previously. He said this at a press conference in Balik Pulau in conjunction with the Chief Minister's outreach program. Flexible work arrangements or WFA have now become the buzzwords amid the current global supply crisis emerging from the war in West Asia. While the government's advocacy for FWA is lauded, its effects on work-life balance need to be highlighted in order to be successful and effective. Stella Ong has more details.
1: When the government's Work From Home WFH initiative took effect on April 15th, for the government sector this year, it was only natural for the private sector to follow suit. The adoption of FWA must take into account a company's readiness, organisational resilience and most importantly, employee welfare. RTM spoke to Dr. Daniela Mariam Mohamad Mokhtar, Head of Psychology Programme from Universiti Kebangsaan Malaysia, for her opinion on FWA's impact on work-life balance. She believes that while FWA is a positive and necessary development for Malaysia, especially for employees with caregiving responsibilities, long commutes or high work demands, it must be implemented properly.
2: From an occupational health ecologist perspective, FWA can support employees' well-being because it gives workers greater control over their time in terms of work location and also recovery. However, it should not be simply mean working anytime and everywhere. So it needs to have clear boundaries, fair policies and also good communication and also trust between employers and employees.
1: She further said that the main risk for any flexible work concept is the possibility of it becoming a boundaryless work. Employees may feel compelled to always be available, which can lead to stress, burnout, work-life conflict, isolation and communication problems.
2: So to manage this, organizations need clear expectation on working hours. What is the response time or maybe workload? And managers should also check in regularly, but not to micromanage. It's more on providing support. And psychosocial risk should be assessed systematically. And employees should have access to recovery time, social connection, mental health support and also fair work distribution.
1: Dr. Daniela also addressed the assignment of FWA in the workplace so as to avoid any unfair practices. Identifying employees who are required to work physically from those who can do their jobs remotely must follow a set of clear and objective criteria and not based on favoritism or personal preference.
2: The main consideration should be the nature of the job. So can the task be done from home? Does it require face-to-face service or access to confidential documents, equipment, or even team coordination? Employers should also consider performance, work discipline, communication needs, safety, and employees' caregiving or health needs. So if not everyone can work from home, then perhaps considering rotation or hybrid arrangements.
1: Undoubtedly, the implementation of FWA on a wider scale will transform the landscape of Malaysia's working culture. Protecting the rights and well-being of employees is paramount and will pave the way for greater job satisfaction and staff retention in the long run.
0: This special report was prepared by Ms. Elizawati and narrated by Stella Ong. Meanwhile, the Penang Port Commission SPPP has announced 2 days of free ferry services tomorrow and on June 1st for Malaysians in conjunction with the Wesak Day and the Yang di-Pertuan Agong's official birthday celebrations. SPPP Chairman Dato' Yeo Soon Hin said the free fares cover return trips between the Sultan Abdul Halim Terminal and the Raja Tun Uda Terminal in Georgetown. Coming up, Hexeth praises Malaysia, ASEAN for burden sharing to preserve regional stability. The United States has hailed Malaysia's leadership in rapidly deploying an ASEAN observer team to the Thailand-Cambodia border, describing the mission as a significant contribution to regional peace and burden-sharing efforts in Southeast Asia. Speaking at the 23rd IISS Shangri-La Dialogue, U.S. Defense Secretary Pete Hegseth commended Malaysia and the regional bloc for taking proactive steps to reduce tensions and support diplomacy. And the UN Security Council renewed sanctions on South Sudan for another year, extending an arms embargo, travel bans and asset freezes. The 15-member council adopted Resolution 2821 by a 9-6 vote with 6 abstentions with no votes against. China, the Democratic Republic of Congo, Liberia, Pakistan, Russia and Somalia abstained. The resolution extends the sanctions regime until May 31, 2027. United Nations humanitarian officials warned that continued Israeli attacks on targets in southern Lebanon are placing growing strain on emergency response capabilities and limiting access for relief operations. The UN Office for the Coordination of Humanitarian Affairs, OCHA, said that in Nabatieh Governorate, strikes on Thursday reportedly impacted a key road in Marjayun District, which is critical for emergency medical evacuation, aid workers' movement and people's access to essential goods and services. Elsewhere, Peru has extended a state of emergency for 60 days in 41 districts across 11 regions to continue responding to damage caused by recent heavy rains. The extension, approved by Supreme Decree and published in the official Gazette El Peruano, will take effect on June 1st. Finally, in sports tennis, a new Grand Slam champion will be crowned at the French Open after teenager Joao Fonseca came of age in a thrilling 5-set victory over Novak Djokovic. Yannick Sinner's stunning defeat on Thursday left Djokovic as the only man in the draw to have won a major title, but there will be no 25th Slam trophy here for the 39-year-old after he was beaten 4-6, 4-6, 6-3, 7-5, 7-5 by Brazilian Fonseca. And now to end the bulletin, here's a recap of the headlines. Government ensures strengthening development for Sabah, Sarawak. And ministry urges entrepreneurs to utilise SME SRF financing facility.

0: And that concludes Prime at 1, edited by Aida Tahir. Now, before I end the bulletin, to all our Kadazan Dusun friends and everyone celebrating in the land below the wind, Selamat Pesta Kaamatan. 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Salam Malaysia Madani and have a great day ahead.
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We're doing Lunchtime Love Ballads. 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
2: Selamat Hari Raya Aidil Adha. I'm Jay. Buckle up when traveling and stay safe during this festive period.

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1: Good afternoon, Salam Malaysia Madani. The 2 PM news update with me, Mutesh Chan. Malaysia has further cemented its reputation as a global benchmark for Hajj management after Lembaga Tabung Haji, or TH, successfully retained the Labaitum Award for a fifth consecutive year. TH continued its strong performance by defending the Diamond Award for a second time for the 1447 Hijrah 2026 Hajj season. The highest recognition conferred by the Saudi Arabian Ministry of Hajj and Umrah to the world's leading Hajj management institutions. The Fire and Rescue Department of Malaysia, JBPM, is stepping up preparations for heat waves and forest fires amid expectations of drier weather linked to the El Nino phenomenon. Its Director General, Datuk Sri Nur Hisham Muhammad, said the department held a special meeting with all state fire directors 2 weeks ago to ensure this year's preparations are more comprehensive than before. Meanwhile, JBPM is continuing search and rescue operations for missing hiker Jaslinda Saludin at Gunung Batu Putih Tapa, with no plans at this stage to suspend the mission. Its Director General, Dato' Sri Nur Hisham Muhammad, said about 50 personnel from various agencies remain involved in the operation at the location. And on to foreign news. The commander of U.S. Southern Command met senior Cuban military officials on the perimeter of Naval Station Guantanamo Bay on Friday in a rare face-to-face exchange between the two countries' armed forces. U.S. Southern Command wrote on Platform X, the meeting was a brief exchange on operational security matters. Meanwhile, in entertainment, K-pop group BTS drew 840,000 fans across 15 performances in 5 cities for the North American leg of its world tour. The group's agency said the 7-member act performed sold-out shows recently in Tampa, El Paso, Stanford, and Las Vegas in the United States, as well as Mexico City in Mexico, as part of its Arirang World Tour. And finally in sports, the incident that occurred during the recent Sepak Takraw World Cup Team Regu final between Malaysia and Thailand will be addressed through established processes. In a statement jointly issued by the International Sepak Takraw Federation with the Takraw Association of Thailand today, stated that the incident, which led to Malaysia being awarded the match 2-1, should be reviewed under the ISTAF Constitution, the laws of the game, competition regulations and disciplinary procedures. And that concludes the bulletin prepared by Aida Tahir. Salam Malaysia Madani. Thank you for tuning in and have a pleasant day ahead.

0: Thank you very much, Butchish Chan, for the news.
1: You're welcome.
0: Two. Thanks, my brother.
1: You're welcome.
0: What's the name Butchish mean?
1: To be honest, I don't know myself. I have been searching searching on it my entire life.
0: Okay, I took the liberty of finding out for you.
1: Right? And what have you found?
0: Butchish is not a very common name.
1: Yes.
0: So its meaning depends on its linguistic origin.
1: Right.
0: In Indian naming traditions, many names ending in ESH or ISH come from the Sanskrit word ISA, meaning Lord, Master, Ruler, or the one who possesses. If Butchish is derived from Sanskrit roots, there are a few possible interpretations. Butchish, as in M-U-T, and then E-S-H. H. In several Indian languages, Mutu with a H, and then Mutu without the H, can mean pearl.
1: Right.
0: Or something precious.
1: Yes.
0: This could symbolically suggest Lord of Pearls.
1: Oh.
0: Or one who is precious.
1: Okay.
0: Oh.
1: Well, yes, I do agree on that. Muttu means a pearl in Tamil, as well as in ancient Sanskrit, I think.
0: See.
1: And mut can also mean three. So it could be the three, you know, we in Hinduism, we have the three supreme gods.
0: Oh,
1: it could be that.
0: Not bad.
1: Mm.
0: Or one who possesses great value.
1: Yeah.
0: Could
1: All
0: be.
1: Right.
0: Master of liberation, one who seeks freedom and enlightenment.
1: Mm.
0: And then, yeah. So you've got so many names over there.
1: Butchish
0: carries a strong and positive sound. People often associate it with leadership, wisdom, and independence, inner strength, spiritual awareness.
1: Wow.
0: So, yeah.
1: You just gave us all, like, what's that? As there's a numerology, there's astrology, this is nameology. But thank you, Green.
0: Don't mess.
1: Yes.
0: Yeah.
1: I've always wondered, like, what my name... I've even asked my parents a long time before, growing up, like, hey, what does my name mean?
0: Right.
1: They couldn't explain.
0: And hence, now you know a little bit. Not bad, isn't it?
1: Yeah. Interestingly, my name is given to me by a cousin who he named his... daughter,
0: with
1: also a very odd, peculiar name. Kushal.
0: Kushal. Oh,
1: yes.
0: Okay.
1: Indian name, but I'm not sure where he derived that from. It doesn't sound Indian, right? Kushal.
0: Kushal. Yeah. No, doesn't really sound Indian.
1: Yes.
0: Yeah.
1: So it was my cousin. Was he who gave this name Butchish?
0: Oh, I see.
1: Right. So I need to ask my cousin. Yes.
0: Oh, okay. Oh, interesting. So, yeah, I've come across some interesting Indian names over the weekend, and I was wondering. And then, so that led me to thinking about the other one was Shantala.
1: Shantana.
0: I got to get that one again. I forgot. I came across that, and then I went to searching for other names, and then, you know, I came across Butchish as well. So, yeah. Shantala Santaran, something. Oh, my gosh. I can't get it. Forget it.
1: Okay.
0: Don't try it if you can't get it.
1: Okay.
0: Right? Okay. Big, big hello to you from all the friends on hashtag TracksFMX. MAO170, Beej, Kodo and Arvina, all saying hello to you. Christiana. Oh,
1: hello, everyone.
0: Matthew Khalid, Sunny Ong. And then also to Aida Tahir and Masili Zawati as well. Hamidi Tahir, celebrating Kaamatan today. You ever had the chance of celebrating Kaamatan?
1: Myself, yes, once.
0: Ah, so how was that?
1: I shall not disclose this on air.
0: Okay. Okay, so you had a great time, I suppose.
1: But yes, less to be said, I had a great time.
0: Well, not even saying anything about it, everybody knows what you're saying.
1: Yes. But yes, Pesta Kaamatan is one festival that it's filled with lots of food and drinks, festivities, dance, music.
0: Merrymaking.
1: Yes.
0: Nice.
1: It's a beautiful, beautiful celebration.
0: That's right. Yeah, so there you go. Ketobian Tadao Tagazo Do Kaamatan, right?
1: There you go.
0: Right.
1: I was asking Aida earlier, how do I pronounce this?
0: Right. And Aida gave you the pronunciation. Aida's very good with Tagalog, actually.
1: Is it?
0: Ask, her her Filipino, I mean, when she speaks Filipino or Tagalog, she's excellent.
1: Really?
0: Really, yeah.
1: Okay.
0: And
1: all
0: also, I've also got a song over here. It's a special song. It's called Glad All Over. And it's a song dedicated from Man City to Crystal Palace, who happen to be champions. So I'll talk to you at 3, bro.
1: All right. Bye.

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I am Green Man. With you till six, it is my absolute pleasure to be with you. Muchesh Chan has your news covered. He's got Aida Tahir as editor this afternoon. I am the Green Man all the way till six. I've got your music covered. So together, we've got it all covered for you on Trax. And we'd like to say hello to our friends in hashtag TraxFMX who are sending out Kaamatan greetings to all the friends celebrating Kaamatan Festival today, yeah? Says here over here, happy Saturday. May you and your family have a joyful and relaxing day. 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Wishing all our Sabahan friends Kotobian Tadao Tagazo Do Kaamatan from Sunray 170. And also from Kodo and Irvina, all the way from Brunei. And who else do we have over here? Strike 12, long waited for this. Good afternoon. Cheers to a rocking Saturday. Let's do this. MAO170. Also sending greetings to Newsroom as well. And then Masali Zawati. Hope you heard that song, Jennifer Rush, The Power of Love, and you were singing your heart off, yeah? Hamidi Tahir, you're the man who's celebrating this weekend. Salam, selamat berujung minggu semua, and selamat Kaamatan in Sabah. Yes, exactly. You have a lovely one, me, Rastafarian brother, yeah? Sunny Ong wanted a song for everybody who's celebrating Kaamatan today, and I'm not sure which one. He said it was Sumandat Sabah, and I'm not sure which version Sumandat Sabah. There are a few versions. I'll play one which I think you want, Sunny, yeah? Christiana Chin with her nice little lunch this afternoon. What's she having today? Looks like it's chapati, roti canai, right? Tuning in the tracks, lunchtime, having roti telur and chasturi ping. What's kasturi ping? Okay. Simple and nice. Oh, that's nice. Looks absolutely lovely. Have a lovely lunch. Cut down on sugar. Cut down on salt, yeah? Okay, so that's Sumandat song over here. Coming out to all our friends. Going out to all our friends. Marsha Millen is the version I've chosen, Sunny. Hope you like this one. Also, big hello to Beej and to Diana as well, who are tuned in right now.

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I'm Dr. Hazlina from Shah Alam. I would like to wish our Kadazan Dusun friends in Sabah who are celebrating Pesta Keamatan a joyful and meaningful celebration. 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Kotobian Tadau.

0: This afternoon, we're going to be talking to somebody via telephone right now. She comes from one of Malaysia's most legendary entertainment families. Her mother was the iconic screen legend Seniwati Mariani Ismail, and her father was the director H.M. Rahizad. Furthermore, she's the maternal niece of the legendary Biduanitas Puan Sri Saloma and the great entertainer Tan Sri P. Ramlee. Over her decades-long career, she has consistently worked to preserve and promote Malaysian cultural music globally, which earned her the prestigious Anugerah Seniwati Negara National Artist Award in 2025. Hi, Rosita. Good afternoon to you.
1: Hi, Nigel. Thank you so much for that lovely intro.
0: Oh, lovely to have you with us this afternoon. It's such a pleasure. And Rindu Ini Tetap Ada, that's what we're going to be talking about, isn't it? Your new single.
1: Yes, actually, I just recorded it on the 17th, and then I got it all done, mastered and mixed and all that. And it was approved real fast with the RTM. I'm so glad for that. But I had to sign to them that this is not AI, that is 100% people. Ah, using it, you know?
0: Right, nowadays, yeah.
1: It was that good, you know?
0: Fantastic, I like that, yeah. Okay, but you're not somebody who's going to want to do anything with too much of AI, I suppose, or with any AI, right?
1: No, of course not. But yeah, AI is good. You know, it gives you some sort of guidance, you know, and you can come up with stuff really fast. But yeah, of course, we need to still remain true to our essence, what we really sound, feel like, what we are about, you know, that must still remain. So I try not to. But yeah, of course, once in a while I look at it, you know.
0: Mm-hmm. Yeah, but you know, old habits, I suppose your old habits are going to be hard to die, because that's why, you know, you're so hardcore in your old school ways, and that's absolutely lovely, and that's not going to get you into the trap of depending too much on AI, yeah?
1: Yeah, of course. No, we don't do that. But I do worry everything is going to AI. So, what to do? It's what it is.
0: Right. Okay, so how does it feel being named Seniwati Negara?
1: Oh, that was incredibly, surprisingly wonderful, because I didn't expect it that time. It was sometime in July or June last year. Mm-hmm. I went to dinner and then suddenly my name was called. And then I was told that this is just a Watika will arrive soon. You're just being mentioned now that you will get the award in a couple of weeks.
0: Right.
1: I did that. It was like to be recognized, to be you know, to realize that there are people watching what I'm doing, and they seem to like it. They appreciate it. This is like, wow. It's a blessing.
0: Yeah. That's such nice, yeah. And you've got a massive, you've got a massive legacy on your shoulders now, right?
1: It's very, very gigantic. I got to carry, because no one else is helping me. My other members of the family, they are talented too, but they are not upfront people, you know. They are quiet people, and not like me. I can go on stage and do crazy stuff, you know. But the rest of the members don't. So, yeah, it's up to me to keep on the torch.
0: Right. Maybe, you know? Yeah. Right. So what are lessons you can share or impart onto others about staying resilient in the entertainment industry?
1: Yeah, of course, don't be shy to make friends with everyone, be them young, old, seasoned performer, musical fraternity. I mean, get to be involved with it. Fraternity. Sometimes some magic happens, you know, when you meet people who you can collaborate with, you know. I am getting music from many young people, you know. They're almost like my son, you know.
0: Mm-hmm.
1: That has helped a lot, you know. And then because I found myself an ability to travel, because I make friends easily, I've made friends with a lot of Indonesian musicians, Singaporean musicians, and presently the one in UK, in Scotland. I've got a group of musicians. They're mostly retired people, but they do music as a hobby. And they keep, the group is always doing things together. So, you know, it's like, I like it very much that you can just go to a cafe, everybody bring their banjo, their fiddle, their accordion, and they just sit there and then they, you know, they sit together and the coffee or cafe owner allows them to play music, you know?
0: Oh, nice.
1: Yeah, and I've been to two or three of them when I was in Glasgow and Aberdeen last December and September. And I want to go again because they've got a whole lineup of itinerary for the whole year. And what is also good is that they are also involved with this Free Palestine rally. So I get to be involved in that too. So it gives me a sense of ability to help out with that course, you know?
0: Right. And I watched one of those videos and I actually saw what you were doing, and you were not really, how do you say, compromising any of the Malaysian qualities or anything to make it more Western or anything like that. You just held on to your roots, and they loved it.
1: Yeah, what was amazing is that they love it too, because they joget was a hit with them. Because when they played on the fiddle, it sounds kind of nice, and it's between Malaysian and Scottish. The sound, it came out like that.
0: What a combination. Never thought, yeah?
1: Yeah, anything to do with fiddle and banjo and accordion, because we also, in Malay music, we had accordion before, a long time ago, yeah? Now, of course, no more.
0: Correct.
1: But, you know, in the joget Melayu before, those kind of music.
0: Yeah.
1: Those were prominent.
0: Yeah,
1: and so when I got to do it there with them, these are people who are white, you know, and they're wearing baju Melayu, which I carried all the way there.
0: Oh.
1: With the songkok, with the tengkolok.
0: All you needed to do was play the accordion.
1: Yeah. True.
0: Right?
1: I'm thinking of going again.
0: Oh.
1: There's a Malaysian, the diaspora there.
0: Right.
1: So, yeah, I will help them. Inshallah.
0: Okay. Let's talk about your new song, Rindu Ini Tetap Ada, yeah? And this new single, what was the exact moment of feeling that made you say, you know, I want to record this song right now, or this is it, I'm happy with this?
1: It started with, wanting to do a song, okay? But I just came back from Scotland, and the violin, the fiddle really intrigues me. So in this particular arrangement, you can hear a lot of violins in it. I like it so much. And the storyline is, it's about, actually, because of these Putri Gunung Ledang and all that. So I was thinking, maybe how about a story about Putri Bunian? You know?
0: Mm-hmm.
1: You know Bunian?
0: Okay, yeah.
1: Yeah, so this is actually a love story between a Putri Bunian and a normal human being. So they cannot fall in love. I mean, they can fall in love, but they cannot do anything about it.
0: Right.
1: So, yeah, it's a love, what you call that? Unfulfilled, unrequited.
0: Forbidden love or something?
1: Yeah, unfulfilled, unrequited, maybe. Whatever the word is.
0: Right.
1: Yeah, so they cannot, because one is human and one is a mystical figure. Mm.
0: That's right. So two people may no longer be together, yeah?
1: Yes, and they had to let go and pine for each other for years and years and years.
0: Oh, I can feel the sadness already. That love always remaining in the heart, and they keep it alive, although they can't be together, yeah?
1: Yeah, that's why when we wrote the lyrics, you can see about full of apa gunung, kerinduan, gunung kerinduan, selaut, kehausan. So, those were the elements of the words that we put in. People didn't know that we were talking about Buniana until I'm telling you, this is first time I'm telling anyone.
0: Oh, lovely. All right. So, Rosita, we're not going to have time to chit-chat on the phone too much because I want to bring you in the studios and I'd love to have you here to chit-chat with us. And would you want to say to your fans before I play Rindu Ini Tetap Ada?
1: Hey, thanks, everybody. Thank you for allowing me to be at this age and still be able to carry on. I'm thankful so much that God gave me this ability and that you all allowed me to be doing it. So thank you so much.
0: Rosetta Rohizad, it's been an absolute pleasure. Rindu in Itatap Ada is dedicated to all your fans. And to you, we say a big, big thank you and keep on writing those songs, yeah?
1: Yeah.
0: Bye-bye.
1: Thank you. Bye. Bye-bye.

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2: Good afternoon and salam Malaysia Madani. This is the news updates at 3 p.m. The interim special grant for Sabah has been increased to 1.5 billion ringgit this year, compared with 600 million ringgit previously. Prime Minister Dato' Sri Anwar Ibrahim said the increase is a temporary measure pending the implementation mechanism for Sabah's 40% revenue entitlement as stipulated under the Malaysia Agreement 1963. He added that the amount is only interim as the actual figure of the 40% revenue entitlement for Sabah still needs to be finalised through negotiations between the federal and state governments. The government is focusing on keeping economic activity strong to safeguard jobs for the people amid a global supply crisis. Economy Minister Akmal Nasrullah Mohamad Nasir said the current priority is to ensure uninterrupted supply, particularly of the country's oil supply, to support economic activity. He said disruptions to energy supply and production inputs could have direct impact on the industrial sector, including slowing operations and affecting workers' incomes. The Domestic Trade and Cost of Living Ministry, KPDN, will conduct Ops Kesan 6.0 from June 1st to August 31st to curb profiteering amid the increase in world crude oil prices resulting from the global supply crisis. KPDN Enforcement Director General Dato' Azman Adam said the operation was aimed at ensuring traders do not take advantage of rising costs of raw materials, operations and business to increase prices unreasonably. Four train cars that derailed recently near Chan Sao Lin Station, Kuala Lumpur, have been successfully placed back on tracks and returned to the depot for inspection and further action by the technical team. Rapid KL, in a Facebook post today, said recovery works were carried out yesterday and early this morning, involving the coupling of the train cars with a specialized track vehicle to enable their safe and controlled removal from the site. And finally, the Empire Next Gen Pickleball Series 2026 aims to nurture young pickleball talent in Malaysia while building greater grassroots participation in the fast-growing sport. Co-founder Wong Kang Woon said, grassroots development is the main focus of the tournament series as pickleball is currently more popular among adults. Wong said the tournament provides children with an opportunity to try and compete in a sport that has received limited exposure among them. And that concludes the bulletin prepared by Alif Haris. Salam Malaysia Madani. Thank you for tuning in and have a great and pleasant day ahead.

0: It's time to play Food Personality. And let's do this. Muchestron.
1: Right.
0: Okay, now, people who separate food on the plate or mix everything together, which one are you?
1: Separate them.
0: You separate them. You don't mix them all together.
1: No.
0: You don't like all that, you know, one pot and everything's in there.
1: No, unless it's a one pot roast, you don't mix everything together and eat it.
0: Okay.
1: Yes.
0: You know what works for me mixed all together?
1: Mm-hmm.
0: Teochew porridge.
1: Right. Okay, porridge? Yes, okay.
0: Right?
1: Exception to porridge.
0: Okay, yeah, yes. I would just dump everything in there and then
1: mix them all.
0: And then, and then you just, you know, pick out this, pick out that as you're eating, right? Mm. Okay, now.
1: Well, because I was thinking along the lines of rice, you know, because for me, I don't like, actually, I personally don't like my rice. You know, some people love their rice bungee in curry,
0: no,
1: you know?
0: Yeah.
1: No, I don't like it that
0: okay,
1: way.
0: Okay, correct.
1: So I like my rice dry.
0: Right. Yeah. And then you can choose your flavors nicely.
1: Yes.
0: And sometimes it's just nice to go with just plain rice.
1: Right, yes.
0: Sort of like to clear the palate, isn't it?
1: So much so that when I have mixed rice, especially when I go to Mama or Indian food, you know, towards the end, the person will say, okay, what gravy would you like? And I say, like, no, I don't want gravy.
0: Mm-hmm.
1: And they'll be looking at me like, you sure? It's just white rice?
0: It's jerk rice.
1: But I'm like, I have the dishes there, what?
0: Correct.
1: I can mix with the dishes. Why do I still need curry?
0: Correct. Sometimes I like, you know what I like to do sometimes? I like to have the first half with just plain white rice.
1: Right.
0: And then towards the end, I put a little spoonful of something here, spoonful of something there.
1: Yes.
0: So then you get to taste. Like you said, if it's a piece of fried fish or something, you get to taste what they put. It's like unnecessary. I mean, like, it's silly, right?
1: Mm.
0: You put so much of spices and all kinds of things and seasonings.
1: Everything in there.
0: And then you just bungee it with something in it. It just, you know, overpowers the flavor.
1: Well,
0: correct?
1: Yep.
0: Okay, so
1: this talks of food making both of us salivating, huh?
0: Yeah. Okay, let's go. Okay, a spoon and fork or chopsticks?
1: Spoon and fork or chopsticks? Chopsticks.
0: Chopsticks, yeah?
1: Yes.
0: So if you had to do away with one, you could just get rid of fork and spoon, yeah?
1: Yes.
0: Same.
1: Chopstick is very universal,
0: right,
1: in my opinion.
0: Okay, I better stop copying your answers. I'm copying you all the way. Eat while watching TV or eat properly at the table? Eat properly while watching TV.
1: Okay. Well, this is a tough one. Let's eat properly on the table.
0: Okay. Mm. And then while watching TV, it's just snack, right?
1: Yes.
0: Okay. Share dessert or order your own?
1: Share dessert.
0: You share?
1: Yes.
0: All right. Yeah. Because then you can have all kinds of things, isn't it? Makes food more exciting, yeah?
1: Right.
0: As opposed to like, okay, you eat this.
1: Completes the entire experience of having a meal.
0: Right. Mm. If you come across like some people just love wasting food, they just order it and they don't finish it. And they'll just waste it.
1: Not a good habit.
0: Correct? You might as well be sharing your food in that case over there. All right, so you fries. What about fries? Do you eat fries?
1: Yes, I do.
0: Finish fries first or fries save the fries for last?
1: Save the fries for last.
0: Okay, when you bite into chocolate, do you bite it or break it properly?
1: Okay, let's see. No, I'll break it properly.
0: You break it properly. Mm. Okay, the little squares and stuff like that. Okay, fantastic. Now tell me, what's your fascination with anak kampung?
1: the melody is catchy.
0: Uh-huh.
1: The lyrics is funny.
0: Right.
1: If you look through the lyrics, it's about this person saying, hey, this person falling in love with this person.
0: Right.
1: But he's saying, don't marry me because I'm merely
0: anak kampung
1: who cannot afford even a wedding for you.
0: Oh, really? Oh, is that it?
1: Yes.
0: And is this dedicated to friends celebrating Kamatan today?
1: Yes, that's right.
0: Oh, fantastic.
1: I hope they can all get off their couches now and start dancing.
0: Fantastic. Here it is, my friend.
1: Oh, thanks.

I'm Dr. Hazlina from Shah Alam. I would like to wish our Kadazan Dusun friends in Sabah who are celebrating Pesta Keamatan a joyful and meaningful celebration. May you be blessed with good health, success and happiness always. Kotobian Tadau

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I am Green Man with you till six. My absolute pleasure. Also have Mutis John and Aida Tahir, who are doing the news for you, getting them ready every top of the hour. We'll have news updates and music for you all day long on Trax FM. It happens all the time, yeah? If it's your first time on the Trax, hello, welcome. Good to have you with us. If it's not your first time, hello and welcome back. Always good to have you with us on Trax. And we welcome back the hashtag TraxFMX gang who are there with us. And you can be a part of that gang if you'd like to. If you just use that hashtag TraxFM on X, we'll be able to see you and make you, well, we'll let you meet the rest of the gang over there. Yeah, Hamidi Tahir, welcoming Mitch the Sexy, who is in Kota Kinabalu today. I guess he's enjoying the Kaamatan festivals over there. And Hamidi says, enjoy KK and KK City and Kaamatan to Mitch. Christiana Chin is there as well with us. And then Sunny Ong is there. Mitch Cho says, Kotobian Tadao, Tagayo Do, Kaamatan. Wishing everybody. Mangopi Kajap Center Point, he says. Yes. Nice. And then who else do we have? We also have Aida, who's there with us. And then Matthew Khalid. And Christiana Chin, MAO170, Beej Demand, Diana, Kodo and Ervina, and who else is there with us? Yes, you can join them all. Lovely people to mix with. Sunray170, Salam Kaamatan 26 is his little message. And yeah, so when you join there, Clay Clay, hi Clay Clay, good to have you with us. Najib Nawi, I know you're a citizen to Aida Tahir, but I'm a Red Devil. Happy to see Arsenal win. Oh yeah, Arsenal will be playing tonight later on, so that could be some action as well happening tonight. Yeah, if you're a football fan, you'll be able to catch that one over there if you're waiting to see what happens. So yeah, there's some football action. No Formula One action this week. Next weekend is when that's going to happen, yeah?

Lionel Richie, Sailor. You can dedicate a song like that to your dream crushers, people who tell you you can't do this. No, don't do that, you know? You try to start a business, you try to sell fried rice, they come and tell you, ah, everybody's selling fried rice, why you want to sell fried rice? Dream crushers. So you can tell them that little thing Lionel Richie just sang about. Sailor, sailor, what you want to say? I'm going to go do it anyway, right? So yeah. Meantime, something else that's a lot more serious than that is the drug-laced vape that poses a danger to students, especially an intense high, glassy-eyed eyes and a loss of awareness of surroundings may follow with a few puffs of drug-laced vape pods, writes the Star newspaper today, which can now be found at entertainment outlets and even in some schools. And some of the students apparently get incentive for helping to sell some of these vapes, which are laced. And recently a case where a girl tried to hurt herself because of, you know, getting high on this vape, and she was given that vape by her boyfriend was like 17 years old and she's like 14, so not good at all. Yeah. And what happens is primary school students were exposed to vaping at home in many cases over there. So kids are copycats, they're gonna follow what they see. So if they see the parent do it, they feel it's all right for them to do it as well, and they will do it. And now the kind of vape that they're being offered has got stuff in it you don't want to mess around with. Primary school students were exposed to vaping at home. Many children said their fathers and elder brothers vape at home. School children usually do not buy vape devices themselves, but experiment with devices used by family members, is the research that's done over there. Cheap disposal, some reportedly selling for as low as 10 ringgit. So yeah, please look out for that. Make sure you do your homework and find out all about this. There's a mushroom vape, as they call it. Find out about that and let your kids know why it's dangerous, right? That's important. It's important that it comes from the family and they understand why they don't want to do it and why it's bad for them, yeah? That's important. Meantime, music continues on Music Saturdays, Tracks FM.

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2: Good afternoon, Salam Malaysia Madani. My name is Mutesh Chan for the news updates of this hour. National Unity Minister Dato' Aaron Agodagang has called on Malaysians to uphold human values, strengthen unity and progress towards a more ethical, well-mannered and wise digital society. In his Vesak Day greetings to Buddhists nationwide, he said the theme of this year's national level celebration, Mendepani Era Digital, Memupuk Kebijaksanaan Bersama, carries a deeply significant message for all Malaysians. The government is confident that the development of the Perlis Inland Port, PIP, will contribute significantly towards achieving the Malaysia-Thailand bilateral trade target, which is projected to reach $30 billion by next year. Transport Minister Anthony Lok said the close ties between Malaysia and Thailand have long been the foundation of economic development in the border areas of both countries, and the PIP would further strengthen these economic relations through more efficient, faster and integrated cross-border trade facilitation. Individuals found spreading videos or false information that tarnish the image of government ministries or agencies may face action. Public Service Department Deputy Director General of Operations, Dato' Mohamad Saiful Ibrahim, said such action was necessary to protect the credibility of government departments, as false information could undermine public confidence in the civil service. He said departments have the right to defend their reputation if false information is circulated and damages their image. The Kedah Ministry of Domestic Trade and Cost of Living, KPDN, is investigating three cases of fleet card misuse and reviewing companies granted the facility to prevent abuse of subsidised fuel. Kedah KPDN Chief Enforcement Officer Zalina Aziz said the ministry is also reassessing companies provided with fleet card facilities to ensure they are not misused or in breach of stipulated conditions. And finally, in sports, national sprinter Muhammad Azim Fahmi continued his sensational form by equaling his own national record with a time of 10.09 seconds in the quarterfinals of the NCAA Track and Field East Regional Championships in the United States early this morning. Malaysia Athletics said the achievement also saw the 22-year-old make history as the first Malaysian to qualify for the NCAA Grand Final in the 100 metres, scheduled to take place in Oregon next month. Now that concludes the bulletin prepared by Alif Haris. Do stay tuned for the main news coming up at 5 p.m. Salam Malaysia Madani. Thank you for tuning in and have a great day ahead.
3: Thank you very much, Mutesh Chan, for the news at 4.
2: You're very welcome.
3: I see Aida Tahir has abandoned you.
2: Oh, has she?
3: Has she abandoned ship already? Yo, I'm out of here. Is she off already or is she be back at 5?
2: I think she'll be back.
3: Yes?
2: Yeah, before I came up here, I saw her at her desk.
3: Ah.
2: Yes.
3: Well, she's gone where the food is. It's something
2: perhaps.
3: You don't know where the food is.
2: Yes.
3: So she's, yeah, she sneaked
2: something
3: out while you were reading.
2: From me.
3: Right?
2: Hold on, did she go to Wisma Radio?
3: No, she's not. No, she's not, yeah. She sneaked out on both of us, man.
2: Right.
3: She got some food for herself and she's quietly, you know, I bet you. She's choking on it now while we're talking about
2: be
3: her.
2: Coughing away there. Siapa kutuk aku ni?
3: Now you know, huh? The
2: yes.
3: power of Mutesh and Green Man. Don't mess. There you
2: right.
3: go.
2: Right.
3: Would you rather lose air conditioning forever or lose Wi-Fi forever?
2: I can lose air conditioning forever.
3: But not Wi-Fi anymore.
2: Not Wi-Fi, yes.
3: Right?
2: Mm.
3: Would you rather only eat at Mama's forever or only fast food forever?
2: That's tough. Only eat Mama forever or only fast food forever?
3: Yeah.
2: Wow. Let's drop the fast food.
3: Let's drop the fast food altogether, right?
2: Yes.
3: We can tell Mama to cut down on stuff and all
2: yes.
3: that.
2: Yes.
3: Right?
2: Yep.
3: Oh, okay. What is that? Would you rather have banana leaf or nasi kandar?
2: Banana leaf.
3: Banana leaf, yeah.
2: Yes.
3: What, the variety, is it?
2: Yes, the variety.
3: Would you rather have a neighbor renovating every weekend or karaoke every night?
2: Can I move out entirely?
3: That's horrible, isn't it?
2: Karaoke, yeah, I guess. And hope that the neighbor sings well.
3: Every night. I would rather renovate, you know?
2: What?
3: So you go out while they're renovating during the day because they only have like allowance from 9 till 5.
2: Oh, you got a point.
3: Right?
2: Yes.
3: But karaoke every night, can you imagine? If they sing well, never mind.
2: Right. Mm.
3: If they think they sing well, then you got a problem.
2: I've got a problem.
3: Right?
2: Yeah, even earplugs won't be able to help you with that.
3: See? Yeah, there you go. Okay. Coffee first or food first?
2: Food first. I'm not a coffee person.
3: Okay. Butter or jam?
2: Ooh, butter.
3: Have you seen the prices of butter lately?
2: I know, and my preferred butter is expensive.
3: Right?
2: Yes, but I cannot part with it.
3: So butter or jam, now we're in a jam. Half-boiled eggs or omelette?
2: Ooh. Omelette with extra toppings, or, you know, if I can add any.
3: Right.
2: Toppings. Yeah.
3: Okay, breakfast at home or breakfast outside?
2: Every day?
3: No, just breakfast at home or breakfast outside?
2: Outside.
3: Yeah. Outside, yeah?
2: Yes.
3: Right? Especially like hotel buffets, I'm a sucker for that.
2: Yeah. Right? Lose the hassle at home, wake up, dress up, go out, have a good meal.
3: Right. I mean, who gives you Teochew porridge, I mean, at breakfast, except hotels,
2: yes.
3: Correct?
2: Yes.
3: And you can put whatever you like.
2: Yes, and as well as omelets with toppings and condiments.
3: Correct.
2: Yes.
3: And then the buns and the breads.
2: Right, everything.
3: Oh, nice. Mm. Okay, teh tarik or iced coffee?
2: Teh tarik,
3: huh?
2: Kurang manis.
3: Right. Wasabi or chili padi?
2: Wasabi or chili padi? Well, chili padi.
3: I said chili padi, not silly padi. Yeah?
2: Chili padi.
3: Silly padi is maybe me lah. chili padi, yeah?
2: Yes.
3: Oh, not wasabi, yeah? Oh, okay. But certain things, wasabi works all
2: right.
3: But you know.
2: Only with sushi, I suppose.
3: Yeah, but a lot of people don't, you know, we're being duped. We're not really getting wasabi, as in, you know, we're just getting reddish, right? Right?
2: Right.
3: And a lot of people think we're getting wasabi. You know, real wasabi is really expensive and it's hard to come by.
2: Okay.
3: Correct?
2: I don't think then I have tried the real wasabi, even in Japan.
3: Correct?
2: I don't know.
3: Oh,
2: I don't know the difference.
3: Never mind. Anyway, we shall find out about wasabi and all its secrets and stuff like that. And then if I come across any nice wasabi, I'll keep some for you.
2: Absolutely.
3: All right.
2: No more would you rather?
3: No more would you rather. Would you rather have some more would you rather?
2: Yes.
3: Okay, when you come back at 5.
2: Alrighty.
3: Rock and roll, my brother. You take care.
2: You too.
3: Bye-bye, Muchesh.

0: 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If you just joined us, hello and welcome. If it's your first time to Trax FM, if it's not your first time, hello and welcome back. It's good to have you with us. I have in the studios with me, by chance, Raihan. Hello, guys. How are you doing?
1: Hello. I'm good. Hello.
0: So they were walking past us now. Anis was walking them past, and then she decided to drop by, and we have the whole gang in the studios over here. Say hi, you.
2: Thank you.
0: Okay, so we got Afad, and we got Nasri,
2: yes,
0: and we got
2: Amran,
0: is it? Yeah. All right, so what are we doing here at RTM? What are you promoting?
2: We just finished to promote about the Raihan concert, Pukul 26 by this August, 15 August.
0: August?
2: Inshallah in Hall A, Maib Serdang.
0: Oh, Maib Serdang. Okay, okay, fantastic. It's a big place to have your concert. You need a big place,
2: hopefully.
0: A big venue,
2: it's a good place, actually.
0: Fantastic.
2: Very easy to reach the place, inshallah.
0: Right, so whenever you're writing songs and all that, who is the mastermind? Who is always writing all the lyrics?
2: We doing that together, actually.
0: The lyrics are together. What about the music and all?
2: The music also, but mostly our music is done by before.
0: Okay.
2: In the early Raihan. Times, Raihan, with Farhin Abdul Fattah.
0: Oh, wow. Okay.
2: From the 1996.
0: Right.
2: Is done by Farhin.
0: Uh-huh.
2: Then after Farhin finished his job with Raihan, then Raihan worked with Among Raihan to doing the music la.
0: Okay, nice. So you'll get your music done and then you'll prepare and practice. So vocal harmony, very important, yeah?
2: Yes. Right? You're right, yes.
0: How many members in the band altogether?
2: We got five members.
0: Five members,
3: four. Sortis.
0: Right, so what happens if somebody has a sore throat? How do you... What do you do? I mean, how do you do your singing then?
2: Yeah.
4: How do you do that?
0: What happens? Yeah. Is there a secret? I mean, how do you take care of your voice?
2: Yes. Actually, as a singer, we have to take care of our voice.
0: Yes.
2: Like, we have to know what kind of food we cannot take it.
0: Okay. Okay. Sambal belacan.
2: Sambal belacan is good, actually.
0: Okay, but sebab dia buka, kan?
2: Like Sabahan people, they are always eat chili.
0: Right.
2: Chili is good for the voice, actually.
0: Chili, yeah? Okay.
2: Because it makes your throat.
0: Right.
2: Clear, yeah.
0: Correct.
2: Yeah.
0: But I think because you look for inspiration with a higher source.
3: Oh.
0: And when you sing, especially because you know you're giving up your voice to God. In that
2: Allah,
0: right?
2: Allah.
0: So when you sing like that, how different is it?
2: Why don't we try our song?
0: Yeah,
2: for you.
0: Okay, I should play your song.
2: No, we sing live.
0: Okay, a short one. Go ahead.
2: Yeah,
0: give me something. Go.
3: Inshallah.
2: Ashhadu an la ilaha illallah wa

0: I like it. Oh, wow. Okay, so that's what you can do together, right? A lot of times, a lot of youngsters nowadays don't know how to use their time valuably, right? They don't know how to use their time properly. They waste their time. And then today I'm reading the papers also. I'm very sad because of the vape and all that. And they're spoiling themselves. Yeah. And all those faculties that they have, you know, that's given to them to make use, they're not using it properly. They're using it the wrong way. Yeah. Correct?
1: Yeah, correct, correct.
0: So what is your advice to youngsters who are growing up nowadays?
2: For me, as the youngest, don't simply take anything about like babe, anything actually. Don't simply try in our life. Even music also. Music is just, it's not about you like to listen, hear the music. It actually, music is also a journey for the life. Because music can what we call boleh memimpin anda kehidupan.
0: Right.
2: Can lead your life.
0: Correct.
2: So music is just not just music. Music also to lead your life. You want to be who? Actually, like when we talk about hip hop is kind of journey music that we can put inside the lyrics so many things. We can tell people about something that very important in the music.
0: That's right. So you have a responsibility as an artist.
2: That's why we choose Nasheed.
0: Right.
2: Because Nasheed is always ask people to be a good people, to be a good person.
0: Right.
2: And always think about God.
0: Yes.
2: And don't forget about you as a people, as a servant in this life, in this world. You are just servant.
0: Right. I want to wish you all a very Selamat Hari Raya Aidiladha.
2: Thank you so much.
0: I hope you all had a good celebration
1: thank you, DJ.
0: She's the gangster. Thank you for the. You talk about that. She's a gangster, huh? Whatever she wants, I have to give her. You know, otherwise she will marah me. You know, so.
2: It's very good value for us.
0: It's been a pleasure having you all. Yeah, and when is your concert again, please, for our listeners who want to go and watch you?
1: Inshallah, in 15 August.
0: Yes. 15 August? Mm-hmm.
1: At Hall A, Maib Serdang, inshallah.
0: Maib Serdang. What time?
1: 8:45 p.m.
2: At 45. Raihan. The Raihan.
0: Raihan.
1: Syukur
2: 26.
0: Syukur 26, yeah. 15 August, Maib Serdang, yeah?
2: Yeah.
0: 8:45 p.m. Yeah, yeah, folks, so if you're wanting to go see the boys, go check them out and watch them on the 15th of August. Sure. Absolute pleasure. Thank you so much.
1: Thank you so much.
0: Yeah? Thank you, everybody.
2: Thank you.
0: Bye.

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May your days be filled with joy, your hearts with peace, and your homes with prosperity. I'm Albert. Happy Natal.

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0: A very good Saturday evening and Salam Malaysia Madani. You're listening to Prime at 5 on Tracks with me, Mutesh Chan. And here are our top stories. Government tightens spending, channels savings to public welfare. And Sabah interim special grant raised to 1.5 billion ringgit. Prime Minister Datuk Sri Anwar Ibrahim said the Madani government has implemented strict cost-cutting measures across ministries with the savings fully redirected towards programs and initiatives that benefit the people. He said allocations for ministries would be reduced for non-essential spending, although critical sectors such as education, healthcare and basic infrastructure, including in Sabah, would be spared. The Premier said the cost-cutting measures include limiting ministers' overseas trips, except for mandatory meetings under international platforms such as ASEAN, BRICS and APEC. He said this when officiating at the 2026 Sabah State Level Kaamatan Festival at Hong Kot Khoisan Kadazan Dusun Cultural Association in Penampang today. The interim special grant for Sabah has been increased to 1.5 billion ringgit this year, compared with 600 million ringgit previously. Prime Minister Datuk Sri Anwar Ibrahim said the increase is a temporary measure pending the implementation mechanism for Sabah's 40% revenue entitlement as stipulated under the Malaysia Agreement 1963 MA63.
1: Hanya kerajaan Madani pimpinan saya yang meletakkan no argument, it is a policy that must be implemented, period. Now, cabarannya bagaimana kaedah pelaksanaan? 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
0: He added that the amount is only interim as the actual figure of the 40% revenue entitlement for Sabah still needs to be finalised through negotiations between the federal and state governments. On another matter, Dato' Sri Anwar said rapid growth in Sabah's development and tourism sector has surpassed earlier projections, prompting the federal government to expedite infrastructure upgrading works, particularly at Kota Kinabalu International Airport, KKIA. He said the significant increase in tourist arrivals to the state has created an urgent need to improve and expand existing facilities. In other news, the government is focusing on keeping economic activity strong to safeguard jobs for the people amid a global supply crisis. Economy Minister Akmal Nasrullah Mohamad Nasir said the current priority is to ensure uninterrupted supply, particularly of the country's oil supply, to support economic activity. The government's focus at present is to ensure the economy continues to move so that job opportunities can be sustained. Speaking in Johor Bahru, he said Prime Minister's upcoming visit to Japan in the next 1 to 2 weeks would also be used to discuss several strategic supply-related matters identified by the Ministry of Economy. Meanwhile, the government is confident that the development of the Perlis Inland Port, PIP, will contribute significantly towards achieving the Malaysia-Thailand bilateral trade target, which is projected to reach $30 billion by next year. Transport Minister Anthony Lok said the close ties between Malaysia and Thailand have long been the foundation of economic development in the border areas of both countries. He said this at the opening ceremony of the Tuanku Syed Sirajuddin Free Commercial Zone at PIP today. National Unity Minister Dato' Aaron Ago Dagang has called on Malaysians to uphold human values, strengthen unity and progress towards a more ethical, well-mannered and wise digital society. In his Vesak Day greetings to Buddhists nationwide on Facebook, he said in today's digital world, unity is tested not only in the real world but also on social media. While a single post can unite society, a slander can destroy national harmony. The Domestic Trade and Cost of Living Ministry, KPDN, will conduct Ops Kesan 6.0 from June 1st to August 31st to curb profiteering amid the increase in world crude oil prices resulting from the global supply crisis. In a statement, KPDN Enforcement Director General Dato' Azman Adam said the operation was aimed at ensuring traders do not take advantage of rising costs of raw materials, operations and business to increase prices unreasonably. Still ahead, TH retains Labaitom Award for Harsh Management Excellence. Malaysia has further cemented its reputation as a global benchmark for Harsh Management after Lembaga Tabung Haji, or TH, successfully retained the Labaitom Award for a fifth consecutive year. TH continued its strong performance by defending the Diamond Award for a second time for the 1447 Hijriah 2026 Hajj season, the highest recognition conferred by the Saudi Arabian Ministry of Hajj and Umrah to the world's leading Hajj management institutions. Met by reporters after the award presentation ceremony in Mecca last night, Minister in the Prime Minister's Department of Religious Affairs, Dato' Dr. Zulkifli Hassan, said the achievement was a testament to the continued relevance, competitiveness and international recognition of Malaysia's Hajj management model. Meanwhile, in a Facebook post today, Prime Minister Dato' Sri Anwar Ibrahim has also congratulated TH on the achievement. And now on to the foreign front. Iranian Foreign Ministry spokesman Ismail Baghaei said that no agreement has been finalized with the United States yet, while US President Donald Trump on Friday deferred his final determination on a draft deal with Iran. Baghaei said in a statement that the exchange of messages between the two sides is continuing, but no agreement has been finalized. And residents of Tehran have been gathering in central squares of the Iranian capital for nearly 90 days since the start of the conflict with the United States and Israel. People are organizing patriotic rallies in support of the government amid ongoing negotiations with Washington. Dozens of families have gathered in Valiasar Square in central Tehran. And as the Ebola outbreak caused by the rare Bundibugyo strain continues in the Democratic Republic of Congo, DRC and Uganda, the World Health Organization said that early detection and community mobilization remain critical to saving lives, while potential treatments and vaccines are still being assessed. As of Friday, WHO estimated 906 suspected cases in the DRC, including 223 suspected deaths. In a press conference, WHO Technical Officer Anais Lagan said WHO are working with both countries in vaccine assessment.
2: Now we have these candidate therapeutics and vaccine. WHO is working closely with the government of both countries to support the assessment of this candidate medical countermeasure, while at the same time and urgently scaling up care capacities to ensure all patients in those affected communities can access optimized supportive care that can help save lives.
0: And moving on to sports, national sprinter Muhammad Azim Fahmi continued his sensational form by equaling his own national record with a time of 10.09 seconds in the quarterfinals of the NCAA Track and Field East Regional Championships in the United States early this morning. Malaysia Athletics said the achievement also saw the 22-year-old make history as the first Malaysian to qualify for the NCAA Grand Final in the 100 meters, scheduled to take place in Oregon next month. Finally, in football, Antoine Semenyo is set for his second World Cup, with Ghana, this time as an established Premier League forward, but he came close to abandoning his dream of becoming a professional footballer. Now at Manchester City, Semenyo is expected to play a key role for a Ghana side led by new coach Carlos Queiroz after the Black Stars failed to qualify for the most recent Africa Cup of Nations. And now to end the bulletin, let's recap the headlines.

0: Government tightens spending, channels savings to public welfare. And Sabah interim special grant raised to 1.5 billion ringgit. That concludes Prime at 5, edited by Aida Tahir. Salam Malaysia Madani, and thank you for tuning in.
1: Thank you very much, Mutesh Chan, for the news at 5, 4, 3, 2, 1, 12 on Trax FM. Yes!
2: You're most welcome, Green.
1: You get to go home already.
2: Yes, I am.
1: Nice. And what will you be looking for in the fridge?
2: Mangoes. It's mango season now, right?
1: I've got 3 mangoes at home, too.
2: Nice.
1: Okay, yes. Mangoes and then?
2: Mangoes.
1: Mm-hmm. How do you like your mangoes?
2: Just as it is.
1: Just mangoes.
2: Yes, just as it is.
1: Okay, nothing extra. No. Like, what do you call that thing? The pullout and then the
2: mango sticky rice sort of. No.
1: Nice, isn't it?
2: You know why?
1: Why?
2: I've had very bad experience of food poisoning many years back
1: because of that,
2: from mango sticky rice, and ever since then, I never went near mango sticky rice.
1: Oh, okay. So you stayed away, yeah?
2: Yes.
1: What else do you not eat that a lot of people eat?
2: What else do I not eat that a lot? I used to stay away from McDonald's fast food for the longest time.
1: Mm-hmm. Yeah, advertising there, you?
2: Yes. Okay. Oopsie. Yes, I used to stay away from a certain fast food for the longest time.
1: Right, and you should stay away from it still.
2: Yes.
1: Stay away from all
2: fast
1: foods.
2: Stay away from that, yes.
1: Yeah,
2: yes.
1: As much as you can, right? Mm. And it's surprising that a lot of so-called responsible sports bodies are taking sponsorship from all these kind of drinks that have got too much sugar
2: in it. Yeah?
1: All ends up with the la at the end of their names, right? And these people try to make themselves come across as being healthy because they're associated with sport.
2: Yes, which is a bit is very stark in contradict. Contradicting.
1: Yes, correct. Yes. It's their way of deceiving you into thinking otherwise.
2: Speaking of that, having cereals as breakfast, your most important meal of the day.
1: Yeah. Mm. And you start off with the wrong thing already.
2: Yes. Okay. With flavoring, colouring. Mm.
1: Sugar,
2: preservatives.
1: Correct. Yeah. So look out. Be a wise consumer. It's important that we actually know what we're doing, right?
2: Right.
1: Like I said, there's this thing about vaping going on and kids getting drugs and vapes. And I think it's time that the parents actually have to educate themselves first before they actually know how to impart this this knowledge onto the kids. You don't go out there telling them, no, you don't do this or else, you know. You explain to them why it's wrong.
2: Mm.
1: And then they will understand it. Once they understand why it's not good for them, then they won't do it.
2: Right. And parents should also lead by the examples.
1: Correct.
2: Because if the children are watching the parents vape,
1: yeah,
2: naturally they will pick up the habit.
1: Correct. Mm. And all your friends who are getting you into drugs are never your friends.
2: No,
1: right?
2: No.
1: End of the day, when you're in trouble, if anything happens to you, you end up in hospital or whatever, they'll never be there. They're only there for fun and for times when they can get high together.
2: Right. You're right.
1: Right? Mm-hmm. Yeah. So don't be duped, yeah?
2: Yes.
1: And if your friends say that you're not a good friend or whatever, just get rid of them.
2: Yeah, it's fine. I can be the bad friend.
1: Correct.
2: Bye.
1: Just get rid of anything that's junk. Get rid of it.
2: Mm,
1: otherwise, it's gonna pull you down and it's gonna spoil your the rest of your life.
2: That's true,
1: right? I like you, Mutesh.
2: Oh, me too.
1: Okay,
2: it's mutual.
1: You like yourself, is it?
2: I know.
1: Me too.
2: Do I use the word ditto here? I like you too.
1: I shall see you when again next week.
2: Let's see. Next month, one of the days, I will be doing the Saturday afternoons.
1: Aww.
2: So I would catch you. Oh, definitely.
1: I'm looking forward to that. And I hope you have a lovely, lovely, lovely weekend.
2: Oh, yes.
1: And enjoy those mangoes.
2: Mm-hmm.
1: May they be extra sweet for you.
2: And juicy.
1: Right?
2: Because
1: of
2: the sweet fiery and juicy weather.
1: Correct. Yeah. The worst thing is when they're tasteless, and then
2: no. Yep.
1: Yeah. Mm-hmm. But you know why they're tasteless, right?
2: Mm.
1: Because sometimes some of these farmers actually try to speed up the process.
2: Get them really big, fast, and all that.
1: And they put all kinds of things in it. And then sometimes the bad weather also. Yeah, it depends. You know, there are some unscrupulous ones, but there are also some good ones. So learn about where your food is coming from and support those farmers who care enough to give you good stuff.
2: You are very right.
1: Right?
2: Yes, have your food fresh.
1: Nice.
2: Instead of processed.
1: Oh, I like that.
2: Oh.
1: I like that.
2: Oh, it rhymes.
1: Yeah, see, I like that. Are you going to copyright that or shall I?
2: I'm going to go head to the patent office.
1: Right now. You take care, Vitesh.
2: You too, man.
1: Bye-bye.
2: I'll see you. Bye.

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0: 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Hi, nice to have you with us. I am Green Man with you all the way till six. It is my absolute pleasure to have you with us on Trax FM. And we've thought about what you're going to be doing for the rest of the night. And you're going to be in the safe hands of Gibbs, who's going to be with you all the way till midnight tonight on Trax FM. Never a moment of no fun on Trax FM. Yeah, it's all fun till the daddy takes a cheetah bird away. And Aida Tahi is on her way back home right now. There's also Mutej, who's also on his way back home. And we say thank you to the both of them for giving us all the news that we needed all the way till now. And we'll be having our next crew in the studios over there as well from the newsroom. And Gibbs will tell you all about that later on. Yeah. In the meantime, happy Kaamatan, happy Wesa. And what else do we have as well? Selamat Hari Raya, Idul Adha, if it's not too late for that. Yeah. And yeah, but Kaamatan happening. And to our friends over on hashtag TraxFMX, the whole gang is there. I'd like to say thank you to each and every one of you as well. Irvina, and Kodo, and Marcelisa Wati had my siesta, now ready for tea time, she says. Okay. Nice. And her reminder to all the listeners of Trax, stay hydrated, says Marcelisa, yeah? And Kodo and Irvina, Jamie's crying over there. They sent out that little reminder as well. Matthew Khalid, thank you for being with us on hashtag TraxFM. MAO170, bro. I hope you enjoyed that Tamparuli song. And then who else do we have here? Christiana, nice makan all the time with her. Hamidi Tahir, who is enjoying himself and proud to be Sabahan. And Sexy Mitch, who's actually visiting Sabah right now. MAO170. And who else do we have? Thank you, everybody, who's joined us to make, you know, things fun on hashtag TraxFMX. So they always do. Beej, the man, who has some problem with his little X account. And then there's Diana as well. And who else do we have here? It's Sunny Ong joined us today. And yeah, okay, so that's about it for now, yeah? And I think if there's more, I shall be reading your names out. I can't be getting them now, right now. So anyway, let's get back to more music over here. So what, you guys might like to listen to some Pink Floyd, so we'll get some Pink Floyd over to you, yeah? How about some Pink Floyd? Sound good to you? Yeah? This hour is called Rock for Obvious Reasons, and here's Pink Floyd.
1: Out there.

Green Man going to be signing out, saying it's been a plum pleasing pleasure, and I look forward to the next time we rock again, which will be tomorrow. Meantime, stand by. It's going to be Gibbs, who's going to be coming in the studios of Trax FM. Tomorrow I'll be joined by Ida Tahe for news, so yeah, prepare for that.

As we celebrate this season of harvest and gratitude, let us honor the bountiful gifts of the earth and the rich cultural heritage that binds us together. 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I'm Albert. Happy Natal Matan.

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1: Good evening, Salam Alicia Madani. Ilham Irfan with the news updates on this hour. Prime Minister Dato' Sri Anwar Ibrahim said the Madani government has implemented strict cost-cutting measures across ministries, with the savings fully redirected towards programs and initiatives that benefit the people. He said allocations for ministries will be reduced for non-essential spending, although critical sectors such as education, healthcare and basic infrastructure, including in Sabah, would be spared. The increase in the special interim grant for Sabah from 600 million ringgit to 1.5 billion ringgit demonstrates the federal government's ongoing commitment to addressing the state's rightful claims gradually and responsibly. Minister in the Prime Minister's Department of Sabah and Sarawak, Dato' Mustapha Sakmo, said the announcement by Prime Minister Dato' Sri Anwar Ibrahim marks a significant achievement reflecting the Madani government's determination to ensure that Sabah's interests continue to receive due attention. The government is examining effective methods, including the use of monitoring technology, to address the widespread theft of railway cables that is disrupting the operations of the National Railroad Service. Transport Minister Anthony Lok said his ministry is looking into the use of technology to detect and prevent cable theft activities from recurring, as these thefts are a major issue for the service, particularly in the northern region. Professor Dato' Sri Dr. Jeswant Dillon's induction as the first Malaysian into the American Association for Thoracic Surgery represents the highest form of recognition for his excellence, dedication and contributions to the field of cardiothoracic surgery. Health Minister Dato' Sri Dr. Zulkifli Ahmad said this achievement was not attained overnight, but is the result of the surgeon's ongoing commitment and years of devoted service in advancing medical care. And finally, the Penang police have prohibited the public attending the Wesak Day celebration and procession tomorrow from playing with firecrackers and fireworks. State Police Chief Dato' Azizi Ismail said that any individual caught doing so can be prosecuted under Section 8 of the Explosive Act 1957. In terms of safety, the public is advised not to wear jewellery that could attract the attention of criminals and to maintain proper behaviour to avoid causing any discomfort to others. And that concludes the bulletin prepared by Alif Haris. Thanks for listening and Salam Malaysia Madani.

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Well, if you happen to hear about independent music artists, well, Small Pools, these guys just happen to be big time with their label, independent label that was back in the 2000s. Over and over. Hi there, very good evening. This is Gilbert here. It's 9 minutes past the hour. Thank you so much to Green Man. He had, midday till six this evening covered for us. Good music, that is. Classics, of course. There'll be a lot of that coming around tonight, later, a little bit. That would be... as we, just go through Music Blast Off on a Saturday. Today is edition the 30th of May. And yes, celebrations, the Harvest Festival celebration, that is Kaamatan celebrations in East Malaysia, Labuan, and also in Sabah. And of course, for the 2 days, then we get into the Gawai. Yes, that will be another festive celebration. So it's going to be a long weekend. It's the King's birthday. We've also got Visa Day to look forward to. I'll be talking about all this during the show. 2000 current chart toppers and some classics. All that, much more, right here. Music Blast Off, 30th May. Very good evening to Malaysia.

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1: I'm Dr. Hazlina from Shah Alam. I would like to wish our Kadazan Dusun friends in Sabah who are celebrating Pesta Keamatan a joyful and meaningful celebration. 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
2: As we celebrate this season of harvest and gratitude, let us honor the bountiful gifts of the earth and the rich cultural heritage that binds us together. 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I'm Albert. Happy Natal.

Stars coming to you from DM with right here, Tracks FM, Ugly Boy. This is Gilbert here, Music Blast Off. Thank you so much for joining us on the show. If you happen to be on the highways, well, just to give you a quick update on the North-South Highway. Well, here in the capital city, roads are clear due to the school holidays. It's also festive celebration holidays. But on the highway, now this is on the North-South Highway, broken down trailer reported at kilometer 253. This is southbound from Senawang heading towards Padaslinggi, obstructing the left lane. Traffic is backed up on that stretch. Now, the same situation you might just face in this one here is at kilometer 260 southbound from Seremban heading towards Port Dickson. Left lane is blocked, traffic is slow on that stretch, and this is due to a broken down trailer reported on that particular stretch. Now, we have also updates. An accident reported at kilometer 2.2. This is northbound from Pasir Gudang heading towards Dato'on. Left lane is blocked, traffic is moving slow that particular stretch. All right, so that's little updates that we have for you on the highways. There's also one more here that shows traffic is moving slow, and this is due to a broken down trailer on the NKVE kilometer 21.6 heading north from Kota Damansara to Bukit Lanjan. Left lane is blocked, traffic is slow on that stretch.

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0: That's coming out to you from Glass Animals, Black Mambo, right here, Tracks FM. Nice and easy getting into the second hour of the show. Just happened to join us on Music Blast Off today, today's edition, the 30th of May. And especially going out to our friends in East Malaysia celebrating the Harvest Festival, that's Kaamaatan. Well, from all of us here at RTM and also at Tracks FM, wishing you happy Kaamaatan. And of course, just to let you know, happenings in the country, Prime Minister, that's Dato' Sri Anwar Ibrahim, while he happens to be in East Malaysia, officiated the 2026 Kaamaatan Festival in Penampang today. Now, he was said to arrive at the events early this morning to officiate the annual festival and participate in symbolic traditional paddy harvesting ceremony. All right, this is just some of the interesting events that was added into celebrations today in Penampang, the Kaamaatan Festival. And this event, he was accompanied by the Chief Minister, that's Dato' Sri Haji G. Noor. And it says here that the Prime Minister also visited the traditional houses at the Khoisan Cultural Village. And while he managed to have his meet and greet sessions together with visitors attending the celebration and also the people there at today's event. So just to give you a little heads up on the Kaamaatan Festival celebrations in Penampang and of course together with our Prime Minister. Alright, now for both here in the peninsula and also in East Malaysia, if you happen to be commuting on the roads for the long festive celebrations, well, it is said that 3.3 million vehicles has been reported commuting on the roads. And this is in the process of using major highways across Malaysia for the long holidays, the Kaamaatan celebrations today. We are looking forward for Visak Day Gawai, which is celebrated in Sarawak. And of course, we have the King's Birthday. All this will be celebrated on the coming week, right? As well as the school midterm break, while traffic is expected to be a nightmare, especially till when you head back into the capital city right after the celebrations, all right? So it says here that number of vehicles have been progressively increasing. This is before the celebrations started, before the weekend. And it will be kind of a busy on the highways till the 7th of June, when that's one whole week, all right? Now, according to the Malaysian Highway Authorities, and happen to be on the roads, motorists, do ensure your vehicles are in good working condition and want your cards to pay for your toll, have sufficient balances, all right? So make sure and all that, stay safe on the roads and always stay ahead, especially when you're already made plans for holidays and things like that. Always have a check again, all right? You don't want last minute disappointments.
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2: Hello, hi, it's me, Double D. Well, you've probably seen it, a tape, or maybe even a baby elephant lying lifeless by the side of the road. 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To them, the roads are just part of the forest. 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

Private number, the 1999 hit by the English boy band 911. The hit that was the third and final single from the album. And that particular track actually peaked at number three in the UK singles chart when it was released back in 1999. The music video, kind of interesting. There were two versions of it. One was recorded in England itself, and the other one was in recorded in China. Two versions of the song that features the band performing in pouring rain. Some of the scenes in China. There you go. Music taking it nice and easy right here on Tracks FM. And especially going out to our friends celebrating Kaamaatan. Well, happy Kaamaatan from all of us here at RTM and Tracks FM. And may the Harvest Festival be always flourish for us. And yes, bringing lots of meaning, especially to our friends in East Malaysia, Labuan and in Sabah. Well, wherever you may be and celebrating Kaamaatan, well, our warm wishes to you too. Music blast off Saturday's edition today, the 30th of May. And well, if you happen to be into modern rock, well, I've got Alternation, the hottest show on the airwaves. If you happen to be into modern rock in the year of 2000, a bit more later than that, that's one show you should be catching. Stay tuned right here, Tracks FM. Oh yeah. Jessie J, Sweet Talker.

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1: I'm Dr. Hazlina from Shah Alam. 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
1: Chasing After You, coming up to you from Old Town, right here, Tracks FM. Music blast off. It is 20 minutes to top of the hour. We got news coming up from the Radio News Center with Ilham. But just before that, some sports highlights. Now, I just got this message here from the Cricket Association of Malaysia. Well done once again to our women's team. Now, Malaysian women's team has qualified for the 2026 the Asian Games cricket event, which will take place in Nagoya, Japan, after winning their semi-finals today. The second semi-final, that is. Well done to our women's cricket team. Now, it says here that our Malaysian women's side took on Nepal women's team in the second semi-final for the qualifiers for the Asian Games and at the Oval Kuala Lumpur. And our Malaysian women's team won by 2 wickets with eight balls remaining against their opponents. Now, this win secures Malaysia's spot in the women's T20 event, the main event which will take place in Japan, scheduled for September 17th till October 3rd this year. Japan, by the way, qualifies automatically as hosts. So there you go. Well done once again to the Malaysian women team in cricket. And just to let you know that this is the women's qualifier. Malaysia's men's team is competing separately in Singapore. Wishing them only the best. So from cricket, we move on to some football action. It's more football. I know the English Premier League has come to an end. Gunners, congratulations, Arteta. Yes, big time. There were also some sad moments like Mo Salah leaving from Liverpool. Pep Guardiola also on his new journey. So there was so much of sad moments in the English Premier League. But the action does not end. It is the UEFA Champions League. Now, this one here will be at 12 midnight for us in Malaysia, Malaysian time, where we have Paris Saint-Germain, who will be taking on the Gunners, Arsenal, EPL champions. All right, this is at 12 midnight. And as we inch in closer to the World Cup next month, now we have international friendlies, fixtures. If you would like to take a look at the fixtures for today at 8 o'clock, we've got Scotland and Curacao will be up against each other. This one here is going to be interesting because it's going to be the first time for Curacao, by the way, in the World Cup. Scotland proving a point. And 9:30 is Zimbabwe, and the other international friendly happens to be against India, right? So that's a little updates that we have here for you when it comes to sports. Now, for RTM during the World Cup, right now, as you know, there'll be some interesting performances during halftime in the finals. We have Madonna, Shakira, K-pop supergroup BTS, and even having Coldplay involved in the halftime for the finals, which will take place in New Jersey. 48-team World Cup, co-hosted by the United States, Canada, and Mexico, which will go on from the 11th of June till the 19th. For us, it's on the 12th, all right? Take note of that, as we are 12 hours ahead of the Americas, all right? It will feature 104 matches. Now, countries have started to announce their 26-man squad for the World Cup. Some interesting updates that I have here for you. Just for an example, in Group A, we have South Korea, where Captain Son has been picked for his fourth World Cup debut. In Group B, we've got Switzerland's Zaka, who makes his fourth World Cup squad. Group C, Brazil's Neymar. All eyes are on him. Now, he has been included in the Brazilian 26-man squad. And in the same group, we have Morocco with PSG's Hakimi, despite injury in the team. And in that group, first-time debutants to the World Cup, Haiti. And then in Group E, you've got Curacao, the smallest nation to be in action. All right, so that's a little updates that we have here in the World Cup. Now, for the group stages, the first match will be on the 12th of June for us here in Malaysia. Mexico, the host nation, will be up against South Africa, 3 a.m. Malaysian time. All right, now, RTM is the official free-to-air broadcaster for the FIFA World Cup 2026. A joint collaboration, RTM will air the majority of the tournament's 104 matches, while all matches will be broadcast live via the official streaming platform, which is RTM Click. Now, if you do not have the application. Go download it. Kind of an important, or you can just have it wherever you are. And yeah, checking on the results of the World Cup. So convenient, isn't it? Jason Derulo, Trumpets. Back after the 8 o'clock news. Yeah.

0: Hey, Els, did you know over half of Malaysian adults overweight?
1: Oh no, that's alarming. So what can we do about it?
0: I guess everybody needs to stay active. That's the key. Just 20 minutes, in fact. A 20-minute workout daily, that's going to make a big difference.
1: Really? Even with our busy schedules?
0: Even with your busy schedule. Absolutely. It doesn't have to be intense. Simple activities, walking, dancing, all that counts. Let's start small and then build from there.
1: All right, I'm in. A little effort each day for better health sounds like a plan.
0: Great. Let's inspire others to join us too. Small steps can lead to big changes.
1: Right, so let's start with us. All right, Green, let's go. One, two, three, and a four.
0: One, wait,
1: five,
0: I'm still at one.
1: Six, seven,
0: two,
1: eight,
0: three, four.
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Salam Lisa Madani, Ilham Irfan with the news updates at this hour. The Be Smart, Avoid Scam, Scam Awareness for Everyone or Safe program continues to raise public awareness of digital fraud threats. Communications Minister Dr. Fahmi Fazil said the program aims to educate the public on current digital scam tactics, ways to protect themselves online, and safer financial management practices. Malaysia has the potential to build a society based on the concept of a reading city within the next 20 years, if efforts to uphold the culture of knowledge and reading continue to be strengthened. Education Minister Fadlina Siddiq said efforts to nurture a reading culture for the early years of schooling had continued to be strengthened through the implementation of a new preschool curriculum that places emphasis on shared reading activities. A total of 10 million ringgit has been allocated to preschools nationwide to promote reading and develop conducive reading corners. Met Malaysia has issued a warning of thunderstorms, heavy rain and strong winds affecting 6 states and Labuan until 9 p.m. today. The affected areas in Kedah are Baling, Kulim and Bandar Baharu. In Perak, Kerian, Larut, Matang and Selama. In Terengganu, Dungun and Kemaman. In Pahang, Lipis. In Sarawak, Kuching, Serian, Samarahan, Seri Aman, Betong, Kapit and Bukit Mabong, Bintulu, Subis, Beluru, Miri and Marudi in the Miri Division and Limbang. In Sabah, the interior, Sipitang, Kuala Penyu, Beaufort and Nabawan, the west coast, Tawau, Sandakan and Kudat. Missing female hiker Jaslinda Saludin, 49, has been confirmed to be heading towards the Sukaneka camp at Gunung Batu Putih near Tapa, based on important clues from wildlife surveillance camera footage obtained today. The Perak Fire and Rescue Department JPPM Director Dato Sayani Saidon said the latest clue was obtained after the memory card chips from two surveillance cameras at the mountain peak were retrieved at 10:15 a.m. today. And finally, Vietnam will release almost 10,000 prisoners, including foreigners, to mark its recent parliamentary elections. The country freed more than 22,000 prisoners last year, a record number for a single year, as it fated the 50th anniversary of the fall of Saigon and 80 years since its declaration of independence. According to a document signed by Vietnam's Party General Secretary and President Tô Lâm, at the start of June, 9,950 detainees will be released as part of this year's amnesty. And that was the news edited by Azmil Reza. Stay tuned for the main news at 9 p.m. in the next hour. Salam, Malaysia Madani.

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Sounds coming up to you from Boy Next Door, and that one there taken up from the Korean singer. While it was a debut release single from the Korean boy band, Boy Next Door, But I Like You. Right here, Tracks FM. Thank you so much to Ilham having the 8 o'clock news covered for us. We'll be back for Prime at 9 on top of the hour. Meantime, just happened to get on board. Thank you so much to... thank you so much for joining us on Music Blast Off. Saturday's edition, 2000 current chart toppers. This is what we do on a Saturday. And from 9 p.m. onwards, if you happen to be into modern rock, well, I've got it covered for you. Stay tuned right here. Bruno Mars, I Just Might. Love this one.

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0: Sun's coming out to you from NY, featuring you geeks. Be with you right here. Tracks FM, music blast off. Now, besides having celebrations like today, and also they continue still tomorrow, which is the Kaamatan celebrations, East Malaysia, Labuan, and also in Sabah. And we will not forget celebrations of Visak Day, building up to the King's Birthday, and of course, Gawai celebrations. All right, but taking a look at Visak Day celebrations in Malaysia, tomorrow, Sunday, the 31st of May, and it says here in this article that we have celebrations and events in Malaysia where our Buddhist devotees mark the day with temple gatherings. All right, now for here in the capital city, as you know, this happens every year, Kuala Lumpur Brickfields. Now, do expect large events at the Buddhist Maha Vihara temple, including a spectacular emulated float procession with devotees starting the evening. Right now, volunteer calls were issued for activities from the 30th of May, which is today, and it goes on till the 2nd of June. So you might just find areas, especially in Brickfields, really packed up. And if you happen to be commuting into areas like this, please do have a check on Waze, of course, or probably other services that you have on your phone for alternative routes, all right? Because many roads will be closed, especially areas that lead up to the temples, all right? Now, for Penang, the northern state, one of the biggest celebrations is said to be happening in Penang, with at least about 15,000 over devotees expected to attend events. All right, now it will feature 23 floats theme, bridging through digital cultivation wisdom together. That's a theme that they are celebrating in Penang, by the way. Oil lamps lighting up will be done today, the 30th of May, the eve of Visak Day, and processions will start from 6 in the evening. Already started, and it goes on till the 31st, which is tomorrow. It's a 7-kilometer route. Now, preparations include flower and LED decorated floats and various charitable events. All that happening in Penang. Now, for other areas, events in Melaka, we have temple float processions, Ipoh, the cave temples will be lit up. And for Visak celebrations here in Petaling Jaya, while it is said that there will be field festival, bazaar, music, and lots of other activities happening within the state of Selangor. All right, so there you go. Just to give a little heads up here on Visak Day celebrations. Remember, if you happen to be commuting into areas where the temples are and also processions happen, have a check on Waze or other other streaming devices that you have on your phone for other alternative routes. All right, take care, stay safe.
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1: Let's talk about something that affects all of us on the road. And what is that? Double parking, of course. It might seem like a quick solution when you're in a hurry, but double parking is more than just an inconvenience. It's a safety hazard. Double parking blocks traffic, makes it hard for emergency vehicles to get through, and increases the risk of accidents. 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So, next time, think twice. Spend those extra minutes to find a legal spot. Or, if it is an emergency, have the courtesy to leave your contact number on your vehicle's dashboard so that you can be contacted.
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A little bit of electronic dance right here coming out to you from Welcome Mutt. That was Ahead is a Jungle. This happened to be into independent music artists. Well, that's another one there. Meantime, taking a look at the holiday season, and it's also a school break. The Penang Port Commission, well, they've got good news for those of you who intend to travel from mainland to the island, which is in Penang. That's Penang itself, Pearl of the Orient. Now, the Penang Port Commission has announced 2 days of complimentary ferry services, and this will be for tomorrow, the 31st and the 1st of June, in conjunction with Visak Day celebrations and also the Yang Dipertuan Agong's official birthday celebration. Now, it says here that the Penang ferry operators mentioned to the media that the complimentary fares covers return trips between the Sultan Abdul Hamid Halim Terminal and the Raja Tun Uda Terminal. All right, so take note, it's to and fro. That's from the island to the mainland and back again. Now, it says here that this particular initiative by the Penang Port Commission reflects the continued commitment of the operators to facilitate travel for Malaysians, particularly during festive period, and to ease traffic congestion and encourage Malaysians to use more suitable and efficient public transport. All right, so there you go. Good news here from the Penang Port Commission with regards of complimentary ferry services from mainland to the island tomorrow and the 1st of June. More electronic dance music. Producers. Here's Changes.

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1: When you go out in the street, we see Malaysians. 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We address ourselves as Malaysians. That is unity. When something happens on the road, we always see all of us run to help the victims. We do not see the race, the religion, the color of the skin of the person. All we are concerned is that a soul needs help and we help. That is the Malaysian spirit.

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What makes you beautiful? Coming up to you from One Direction. Now, that particular hit was released back in September, to be exact, September 11th, 2011, and it became the fastest selling single in that particular year. And it happened in the UK, where it sold 153,000 over copies just the first week when it was released. It was the number one hit back in 2011. One Direction, What Makes You Beautiful, right here, Tracks FM. Moving on to more music, and it's also a build-up to the Prime News. That's the main news from the Radio News Centre with Ilham. When we come back, it is Alternation. And when we talk about Alternation, it's your modern rock show. So keep it locked in right here, Tracks FM. Train, this is Mermaid.

0: Good evening, Salam Malaysia Madani, Ilham Irfan with the main news at 9 p.m. First, the headlines. Sabah's fuel subsidy expected to increase to 3 billion ringgit. And Perlis Inland Port set to become new export gateway in the ASEAN region. The news in full. The government has implemented strict cost-cutting measures across ministries, with the savings fully redirected towards programs and initiatives that benefit the people. Prime Minister Dr. Sri Anwar Ibrahim said that all ministries have been directed to reduce non-critical spending except for key sectors such as education, healthcare and the basic needs of the people.
1: Semalam saya umumkan peruntukan bagi semua kementerian harus dipotong. 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Melainkan lawatan yang wajib Asia, BRICS ke APEC yang terpaksa dalam jadual.
0: He said savings generated through cost-cutting measures and the recovery of funds had enabled the government to channel 15.5 billion ringgit back to the people through various initiatives. This includes educational assistance, welfare programs and development projects that have a direct impact on the well-being of the people. In the meantime, the federal government expects the subsidy allocation for petrol, diesel and liquefied petroleum gas LPG for Sabah to increase to 3 billion ringgit this year, compared to 1 billion ringgit in the previous year. Dr. Sri Anwar Ibrahim said that the expected increase in the subsidy allocation following the conflict in West Asia.
1: Untuk 2025, kerana harga itu agak relatif tidak terlalu tinggi, kita biaya 1 bilion ringgit sepanjang 2025. 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
0: Meanwhile, the Prime Minister emphasized that the rising cost of subsidies is not an excuse for the government to neglect the people's welfare. On the contrary, it proves the federal government's continuous commitment to ensuring fuel prices remain stable and affordable for the public. Meanwhile, the development, growth and the tourism sector in Sabah, which have exceeded current projections, have prompted the federal government to expedite the Kota Kinabalu International Airport KKIA upgrading project. The Prime Minister said that the significant increase in tourist arrivals to Sabah requires existing facilities to be improved and enhanced immediately to accommodate current demand. The increase in the special interim grant for Sabah from 600 million ringgit to 1.5 billion ringgit demonstrates the federal government's ongoing commitment to addressing the state's rightful claims gradually and responsibly. Minister in the Prime Minister's Department of Sabah and Sarawak, Dato' Mustafa Sakmo, said the announcement by the Prime Minister marks a significant achievement, reflecting the Madani government's determination to ensure that Sabah's interests continue to receive due attention. Before the change of federal government in 2022, Sabah received only about 26.7 million ringgit per year for decades, despite the 40% revenue entitlement being enshrined in the federal constitution. The Perlis Inland Port PIP, with its strategic location, is set to become a new export gateway in the ASEAN region. Transport Minister Anthony Lok said that the facility has the potential to become a catalyst for economic development, particularly in the state and the northern region of the peninsula.
2: Jadi ini merupakan satu penghubung yang penting antara Malaysia Thailand dan kita yakin bahawa perdagangan dua hala antara Malaysia Thailand akan terus meningkat. Dan kita sudah tentu mengharapkan bahawa kilang-kilang di selatan Thailand menggunakan Perlis Inland Port ini sebagai satu gateway untuk pasaran ekspor mereka.
0: Among the most important components of PIP is the construction of a route connecting the facility with the main KTMB railway line. In a separate development, Anthony Lok also commented on the theft of railway cables, which he described as a national security issue. He said that the illegal activity not only disrupts rail services, but also poses dangerous risks to the public.
2: Kita sedang melihat bagaimana dari segi teknologi dapat mencegah pemasangan teknologi pemantauan yang lebih baik dan lebih berkesan oleh pihak KTMB dan juga RIC, itu pertama. 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
0: According to KTMB, a total of 104 cable theft cases occurred last year, resulting in over 1,300 hours of cumulative delays across the entire KTMB network. Still ahead, five miners trapped in Laos cave brought to safety. Welcome back. But first, OpCasan 6.0 will be held from June 1st to August 31st, aimed at curbing profiteering activities following the global supply crisis, which has impacted the supply chain and the cost of goods in the country. The Ministry of Domestic Trade and Cost of Living, KPDN, said that the implementation of the operation is to ensure traders do not exploit the rising costs of raw materials, operations and business to make unreasonable profits. Among the sectors targeted for inspection include the petrochemical, agricultural, livestock, and transportation sectors, which have been identified as having a direct impact on consumers. Wildlife surveillance camera footage has successfully provided crucial clues regarding the route believed to have been taken by missing female hiker Jaslinda Salidun. Perak Malaysian Fire and Rescue Department JBPM Director Dato' Sayani Saidon said that the victim, who went missing on Gunung Batu Putih a week ago, was recorded passing the first camera at 11:22 a.m. on May 24th. However, there was no footage showing the victim turning back along the same route, thereby strengthening clues that she continued her journey toward Kemsukaneka. As of this afternoon, 42 rescue personnel remain at the location, continuing the search operation on its seventh day. In foreign news, the United States has announced that it is dismantling a sophisticated Iranian network used to procure sensitive military technology. State Department spokesperson Tommy Pickett said that the covert network disguised has deceived dozens of American technology companies, resulting in millions of dollars in losses. This was done to acquire advanced equipment, including spectrum analyzers and security detection devices for Iran's defense sector. Five of the seven miners trapped inside a flooded cave in Laos for the past week have been rescued. The matter was confirmed by Thailand-based diver Miko Pasi, who is involved in the multinational rescue operation. In a Facebook post, Pasi shared a video of the extraction showing the latest group of survivors being escorted to safety by members of the rescue team. Efforts to locate and rescue the remaining two men are ongoing. And finally, in sports football, a total of 15 players from Johor Darul Ta'zim FC, JDT, dominate the final 23-man squad selected to represent the country at the 2026 ASEAN Under-19 Championship in Medan from June 1st to 13. The Football Association of Malaysia, FAM, said that of the 15 players, 8 are from JDT3 and 7 from JDT4. Malaysia has been drawn in Group B alongside Thailand, Singapore and Brunei. Malaysia will begin their campaign against Singapore on June 2nd. And to end the bulletin, here's a recap of the headlines. Sabah's fuel subsidy expected to increase to 3 billion ringgit. And Perlis Inland Port set to become new export gateway in the ASEAN region.

This has been the main news at 9 p.m. broadcasting from RTM News Center, Kuala Lumpur. The news edited by Azmil Reza. 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
1: On this day in 1966, history was made when a negotiation session was held to find the best solution to the diplomatic issues between Malaysia and Indonesia in Bangkok, Thailand. The negotiations were led by Yang Amat Berhormat Tun Abdul Razak Hussein, the Deputy Prime Minister of Malaysia, and Dr. Adam Malik, the Foreign Minister of Indonesia. This meeting, held at the official residence of the Indonesian delegation, Malaga Sila, marked the first time such a meeting had been held at an Indonesian representative's location. Previously, all meetings between the two parties had been held in a neutral location. The talks were conducted for the first time without a mediator. Initial negotiations involved officials from both sides and were followed by a private meeting between the heads of the delegations in a special room. The following day, on May the 31st, the second day of negotiations was held at the official residence of the Malaysian delegation. The two-day talks led to the restoration of diplomatic relations between the two countries.
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Right here, Trax FM, your second track for the day on Alternation, Saturday nights from 9 p.m. onwards. Hi there, very good evening, it's Gilbert here. 23 minutes past the hour. Alternation Saturday night, your modern rock show. And thank you so much to Ilham, by the way. He had news. That's Prime at 9 covered for us. We'll be back for the 10 p.m. news. Meantime, back to the music. Soul Asylum with this one. I Will Still Be Laughing.

0: Hey guys, I'm Amanda Imani, and you're now listening to Trax FM with DJ Gilbert.
1: I'm Dr. Hazlina from Shah Alam. I would like to wish our Kadazan Dusun friends in Sabah who are celebrating Pesta Keamatan a joyful and meaningful celebration. May you be blessed with good health, success, and happiness always. Kotobian Tadau.

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2: 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In today's world of technology, we could spend a whole day without seeing or talking to anyone. 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
6: In a world filled with hustle and bustle, it's easy to get caught up in the daily grind. But amidst the chaos, there's one sanctuary we can always return to: our family. 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Whether it's a yearly family reunion or a weekly game night, traditions strengthen the bonds between generations and create a sense of belonging. 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Because in the end, it's not about the things we have, but the moments we share with the ones we love.
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You're not the one right here, Tracks FM. This is Alternation, your modern rock show. It happens to you on Saturdays from 9 p.m. onwards. Now, we're taking a look at some news that's trending when it comes to the modern and alternative rock news for the week. This one here, big time, big on the charts for the week, Shinedown. Well, just to let you know that Shinedown happens to be a rock band from Florida. They were formed by singer Brent Smith back in 2001, and this was done after the band's, or his particular band title, Drift, was disillusioned. Okay, so he has created this particular band by the name of Shinedown, doing big, and they have their brand new album. The album title, 8, it happens to be their 8th studio album, Safe and Sound, currently number one on Billboard's mainstream rock airplay chart. Well done to these guys. Haven't heard from them for a very long time. Now, when you take a look at news on tours and travel, what's happening, who's doing what, where, and who will be making big-time concerts while Hollywood Undead and In This Moment are co-heading what is called as the Taste of Chaos 2026 World Tour. It's Hollywood Undead also has dropped a new single, Feels Like Home, and they're promoting that particular single in their tour. Taste of Chaos, that's the tour. Now, besides that, everybody has heard about Pantera. Well, Down, Pantera, it's a super group, by the way, has announced their 2026 North American tour dates. Their first album is released after 20 years. It will be expected to be out somewhere this year. No news on the album. Pantera, that's brand new. And what's trending with their tour dates? So there you go. Tours and, tours and travels. What's happening when it comes to concerts? Who's doing what? And who has released brand new tracks? Meantime, back to the music. Alternation, you're going to crank it up loud. This is Stone Sour. Tired.

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Sounds coming out to you from this particular group, better known as Magnum. Magnum's Without Love, the song from their 2018 album titled Lost on the Road to Eternity. Now, that particular song, which is Without Love, is inspired for children who grow up without parents, orphanage. All right, now the lead singer, the songwriter, and the lead singer, Tony Clarkin, was inspired by photos taken by his son-in-law while visiting countries where he witnessed children without parents and how life was for them. So that particular track, Without Love, was inspired for those orphanage. Right here, Tracks FM, it's Alternation, Saturday nights, right here on the music that plays you, the 80s, the 90s, current chart toppers, classics, modern rock. Saturday nights, that's when it happens. Pop Evil, beautiful. Where

Salam, Lisa Madani, Ilham Irfan with the news updates at this hour. Malaysia, together with Singapore and 15 other countries, on Saturday launched Guiding Principles for Underwater Infrastructure Defence Exchanges, or GUIDE, a framework for the security of critical underwater infrastructure, CUI. Defence Minister Dato' Sri Mamakali Nordin said, GUIDE is a framework of shared principles that opens up space for closer cooperation between participating countries. This in the efforts to strengthen the security of CUI, which is increasingly important to communication, trade and global stability. Malaysia has expressed utter condemnation for a recently announced plan by the Zionist Israeli regime to seize and expand its control over 70% of the Gaza Strip. The foreign ministry describes the move as illegal, politically unacceptable, and yet another egregious violation of international law, the United Nations UN Charter, as well as numerous UN Security Council and General Assembly resolutions. Three workers narrowly escaped death yesterday afternoon when an abandoned ship exploded and caught fire while docked at the Glorious Innovation Jetty in Kampong Bukit Kuang near Kemaman. The vessel had been found adrift without a crew near an oil platform in Terengganu waters last year. Kemaman Police Chief Superintendent Muhammad Razi Rosli said the men, two of whom are foreign workers, were cutting metal aboard the ship when the incident occurred. Fortunately, they managed to flee before the fire spread. Malaysia is intensifying its tourism promotion efforts in China by targeting high-end, youth and education-based travel segments to capture the changing preferences of Chinese consumers. Tourism, Arts and Culture Minister Dato' Sri Tiong King Sing said, Tourism Malaysia has been actively engaging with key players in China's travel industry, particularly in Shanghai. This as part of efforts to tap deeper into the growing demand for luxury, youth-oriented and education-focused travel experiences. And finally, the Congolese government has no plans to close schools in eastern provinces due to the spread of Ebola virus disease, which has already claimed the lives of at least five students since its current outbreak in mid-May. Health Minister Roger Komba said the priority remains the strengthening of preventive measures in schools rather than their closure. At least 134 confirmed cases of Ebola have been reported in the current outbreak in Congo and Uganda. And that was the news edited by Azmir Reza. Stay tuned for the final news of the day in the next hour. Salam, Lisa Madani.

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Brand new day, a prominent single by singer-songwriter Trevor Hall. It was released back in 2011 as the lead track from his studio album titled Everything, Every Time, Everywhere. The song that features the singer's signature blend of acoustic rock and folk, delivering a high, uplifting and universal message of mindfulness and spiritual awakening. Brand new day, Trevor Hall. This is Alternation. Welcome back to the show. It's 12 minutes past the hour, and thank you so much to Ilham having the 10 o'clock news covered for us. We'll be back for the final broadcast at 11 o'clock. Meantime, cranking it up, Lord. Alternation, your modern rock collections, 2000 current chart toppers, and this one here, a classic. Muse, Hysteria. I want it now.

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4: You may be hearing a lot about the Middle East conflict and wondering, how does this affect us? Here's what you need to know. When global oil prices move up and down, transportation costs are usually the first to react. And when transport costs rise, food and daily essentials can slowly become more expensive too. The good news, Malaysia's inflation is still relatively low at around 1.6%. What can you do? 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

cranking it up loud right here. This is Alternation Saturday Nights, 2000 current chart toppers. What's brand new, and definitely we throw in the classics. Now, that particular track bring to life the high-energy alternative rock track recorded by the band We As Humans. It was released back in 2013 as the third track on their self-titled debut studio album. Right here, Tracks FM, Alternation Music continues. 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
2: In a world filled with hustle and bustle, it's easy to get caught up in the daily grind. 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Whether it's a yearly family reunion or a weekly game night, traditions strengthen the bonds between generations and create a sense of belonging. 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Because in the end, it's not about the things we have, but the moments we share with the ones we love.
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Too much is never enough, don't you think so? Well, I don't think so. Saturday night, it's Alternation, right here, Tracks FM. That one there coming up to you from The Villains, better known as... well, they got a very weird name for the band. It's Power Man 5000. We want it all. High energy industrial metal from the rock band. Featuring you the second song from their eighth studio album titled Builders of the Future. Right here, Tracks FM, Alternation. Wrapping up the second hour of Alternation Saturday nights. If you happen to be into modern rock, well, this is the show. Don't miss it. Saturday night from 9 p.m. onwards. Tomorrow, if you're into classic rock, well, we have just the opposite of tonight. If you happen to be into 70s, the 80s, the 90s, well, it is Rocket. It happens here from 9 o'clock onwards. So keep it locked in right here. Music blast off. Meantime, Villainy thrives. Trivium.

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1: It's essential to understand that failures are not permanent. They are temporary obstacles that test our patience and resilience. The red signal doesn't last forever. Eventually, it will turn green, signaling that it's time to move forward again. This green light represents the culmination of our efforts, perseverance, and the lessons we've learned along.

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Salam Lizzie Madani, Ilham Irfan with the news updates at this hour. Malaysia will consider weaponry systems procurement from any countries that are willing to share and transfer their technologies. Defence Minister Dato' Sri Mohamed Khalid Nordin said, as a neutral nation, Malaysia has been procuring its military equipment from many countries before, so long as the terms and conditions were set based on trust. He said Malaysia has benefited from transfers of technology from friendly countries such as Turkey, South Korea and some other countries that want to see Malaysia become a strong nation in this region, which include Australia. The Penang Port Commission SPPP has announced 2 days of free ferry services tomorrow and on June 1st for Malaysians. In conjunction with the Waisak Day and the Yang di-Pertuan Agong's official birthday celebrations, SPPP Chairman Dato' Yeoh Soon Hin said the free fares cover return trips between the Sultan Abdul Halim Terminal and the Raja Tun Uda Terminal in Georgetown. Saudi Arabia has announced the successful execution of its operational plan for the 1447 Hijrah Hajj season. The plan was implemented by a specialized workforce of over 22,000 personnel operating around the clock across Mecca and the holy sites. Ministry of Municipalities and Housing spokesman Mohammed Al-Rasasima said cleaning and environmental sanitation efforts resulted in the removal of more than 250,000 tons of waste in Mecca since Zulqa'idah 15. In sports athletics, national young sprinter Danish Iftikhar Mohamed Rosli finished sixth in the men's 200 meters event at the Asian Under-20 Athletics Championships in Hong Kong today. Meanwhile, Abdul Quddus Ahmed Ali of the United Arab Emirates clinched gold ahead of China's Chen Jinxin, who took silver. Sri Lanka's Sadil Wimansa Rajakaruna Senarath Mudian Sage won the bronze medal. And finally in football, Liverpool sacked manager Arne Slot on Saturday, saying the club were seeking a change of direction after a disastrous defence of their Premier League title. The Reds finished 5th in the table, 25 points behind champions Arsenal, despite spending a Premier League record of $605 million on new players in one transfer window last year. Outgoing Bournemouth boss Andoni Iraolas is the front-runner after leading the Cherries into Europe for the first time in the club's history. And that concludes the news edited by Azmil Reza. Next news broadcast will be at 7 a.m. tomorrow. Until next time, Salam Lisa Madani and have a great Sunday ahead.

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2: Welcome back. This is the final hour of Music Blast Off on the first day of Kaumata. And once again, to our friends celebrating the Harvest Festival celebrations, wherever you are, wherever you may be, especially to our friends in East Malaysia, Sabah, and of course, wishing all of you Selamat Kaumata. Happy Kaumata once again. And this is from all of us here at RTM and also Tracks FM. Good evening, Malaysia. Welcome back to the show. Thank you so much to Ilham having the final news covered for us. And there will be more news coming around tomorrow in the morning at 7 o'clock. Meantime, it's Gilbert here till midnight with you.

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Honey Boy featuring you, Nile Rodgers, right here with the Purple Disco Machine. If you happen to be into a little bit of electronic dance on a Saturday night, it's also a celebration, so why not just picking up the momentum right here on Trax FM. 27 minutes past the hour. Hi there, welcome back to the show. This is Gilbert here, music blast off on a Saturday, today's edition, the 30th of May. And of course, happenings in the capital city, Kuala Lumpur, besides having celebrations of Kaamatan and looking forward for also the celebrations of Hari Gawai. And then you've got the Visak Day celebrations and also the King's Birthday, all that much more over the weekend. Now, this one here was mentioned by our minister, of course, getting the reading habit into the younger generation. And this can be picked up at the 43rd Kuala Lumpur International Book Festival, happenings in the capital city over the weekend. Now, it says here that the homegrown authors, well, they have a place to stage their masterpiece. While the homegrown authors are taking center stage at the 43rd Kuala Lumpur International Book Festival, local authors are using the 43rd Kuala Lumpur International Book Festival as a platform to launch new titles across genres. You're talking about genres of fiction, fantasy, romance, and horror. All right? Just to let you know that the Kuala Lumpur International Book Fair, which started yesterday, the 29th of May, goes on till the 7th of June. This is during the school break. Perfect for the school break. It's a major book event at the World Trade Center here in the capital city. Be part of the show, mummies and daddies. Get your kids into reading at a young age. Mojo, lady, hear me tonight. Good evening.

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3: Hey, Elf, I got a message saying I won 10,000 ringgit.
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Amazing one there coming up to you from Sarah Bareilles. That one there, Bottle It Up, right here, Trax FM. Well, it's come to the end of the show, Music Blast Off, on today's edition, the 30th of May. Thank you so much, guys, for hanging out with me. 2 hours of modern rock, and there'll be 2 hours of classic rock tomorrow. Now, tomorrow, that will be from 9 p.m. onwards. But just before we have Rock It, your classic rock show, on Sundays from 9 p.m., we have the charts to count down. Top 10 songs of your choice. And that's on our weekly Listener's Choice Charts. 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Right here, it's a public holiday on Monday. So if you happen to be tuning into us, well, it's going to be a long night tomorrow. So keep it locked in right here on Trax FM. From my producer, Juliana, from myself here, Gilbert, and looks like we are out studios, leaving you with a couple of tracks. And for more good music, do keep it locked in right here on Trax FM in the Midnight Mix. And for those of you celebrating Fruitful Ka Amatan Festival, well, wishing you best wishes for today. And yes, stay safe wherever you are. Good night, Malaysia.

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1: I'm Dr. Hazlina from Shah Alam. 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
3: 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I'm Albert. 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

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Hey there, my name is KG from Crex FM, and I would just like to say Kotobian Tadao Tagazo Doka Amatan, wishing all our Sabahan friends a joyful and bountiful harvest festival. 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

0: Hello, my name is Aaron Ang from Kuching, Sarawak. 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

at Trax FM. This is Jennifer Lau here. Yes, Sarawakians of the Iban, Bidayuh and Orang Ulu community will be celebrating the Harvest Festival, Pawai Dayak, with its rich, harmonious cultural diversity. I would like to wish them all Selamat Hari Gawai. Have fun, won't you? And remember to stay safe. Ooh.

I'm Dr. Hazlina from Shah Alam. I would like to wish our Kadazan Dusun friends in Sabah who are celebrating Pesta Keamatan a joyful and meaningful celebration. 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
3: 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I'm Liza Rina Idris from Kuching, Sarawak. Would like to wish all Sarawakian who are celebrating Gawai Raya on the 1st of June. Selamat Hari Gawai. Gayu Guru Gerai Nyamai. 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
1: As we celebrate this season of harvest and gratitude, let us honour the bountiful gifts of the earth and the rich cultural heritage that binds us together. 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I'm Albert. 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

0: Otto. 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Did you know that's a big no-no?
1: Really? I thought it was just like any other garbage. Why? What's the issue?
0: Well, e-waste, like phones and computers, contain toxic chemicals. And if they end up in landfills, those chemicals can seep into the ground and water, causing serious environmental damage.
1: Whoa, I had no idea. So what am I supposed to do with it then?
0: Well, you should take it to proper e-waste recycling center. There are even some electronic stores that have drop-off points for old devices. And best of all, they make sure the materials are safely handled and recycled.
1: That sounds way better. I'll definitely do that next time. Thanks for the heads up, Mala.
0: Anytime, Otto. Every little bit helps in keeping our planet healthy.
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2: Yay! Hi there. Good morning, everybody. Welcome to the Sunday Breakfast Show. And let's now get into the impossible dream with Andy Williams. Morning, everybody.

for all the Michelles out there. Hey, Michelles, welcome to the show, the Sunday Breakfast Show. Hi there, good morning, everyone. Welcome, welcome, welcome. David Supaya in Sopang. Hey, how's it going? Christy, yo. Mimi, yep. Eugene and Rocky. Listen, Brian, Jeffrey and Mary, Arthur Chung in Taipei. Good morning and welcome. Here's a lady called Jane Morgan.

0: Shane Morgan, Anna, for all the Annas out there. Hi there, good morning. And to all our Sabahan friends, wishing you a happy Pesta Kaamatan.
1: I'm Dr. Hazlina from Shah Alam. I would like to wish our Kadazan Dusun friends in Sabah who are celebrating Pesta Kaamatan a joyful and meaningful celebration. May you be blessed with good health, success and happiness always. Kotobian Tadau.

Happy, happy Pesta Kamatan to our friends in Sabah. And I've got a Pesta Kamatan song for you. I'm going to search for one and play it for you, okay? Right here on Tracks FM. Just hang on in there. In the meantime, Liza Rina. Hi, good morning, Liza. Welcome. A pleasure to have you here on board. And Liza says the weather this morning in Kuching is A-OK, is fine, good weather. And she'll be doing her grocery shopping at Satok Medan Niaga soon, as she's preparing for the Gawai celebration. She'll be cooking and bring the food to her sister's house tomorrow, yeah, for the celebration. Yeah, that sounds like a plan. And Liza, in the meantime, would like to send her regards to all her friends out there, like Man Andrew, Shirley Key, Catherine Yong, Donnie Narniti, Susan Chu, Christiana Chin, Catherine Yam, Tila Francis, Awa Idris, Robert Putra, Bonio, James Pingiran, Agnes Angela, Chegu Jong, Dorian Pasquale, Zakaria Sulaiman, Elvis Franklin, and me, wishing all a good day and Selamat Hari Gawai tomorrow to her family, her relatives, and all friends out there. Thank you very much, Liza Rina. Have a good one, and have a good time in the kitchen, yeah? Okay, let's see who else is here. Putra Borneo. Hey, my friend, welcome. And Putra sends his regards to all friends like James Pingiran, Zakoria, James Hukala, Norniti, Lee Zarina, Awang, Helen Kuei, Agnes Angela, Polly Masing, Rene Bhaktia, Peter Tinkau, Norabel Shaw, Zulkifli Muhammad Aris, and so many more. Enjoy a blessed Sunday, and to his Dayak friends, Selamat Hari Gawai, Gayu, Guru Gerai, Nyamai. I hope I got that right. Borneo. Putra Borneo, thank you very much for being here today, and have a good time, okay? Party, party, party. Evelyn Ng says hello to all friends out there, and have an awesome weekend. Evelyn, thank you so very much. Have a good day. Ramanujamurti wishes all a wonderful, wonderful Sunday. Thanks, brother. You have a good time, okay? Party on down. And who else is here? Oh, I see Jackie Ang. Hey, Jackie, what's up? Welcome to the show. And she's sending her warmest regards to friends like me. Thank you very much. Agnes Angela, Ong Cheng Hock, Winnie Yee, Shirley Key, Norniti, Christiana, Richard Goh, Donna Lim, Awang Idris, James Pingiran, and Robert Lee. Lots of love from Jackie, always, forever and a day. Thanks, mate. Thank you so very much. Okay, let's do one more name. And it's Fiona Yong. Good morning, Fiona. Welcome, welcome, welcome. And she says, thank you, Albert, for spending your precious weekends to be with us, always. Hey, my pleasure. It's my pleasure to be with you guys here on the weekends. And I couldn't love it more when you guys are around. You know, you love me, I love you. Everybody loves everybody. That's the way to go. Thank you, Fiona. Party, party, party. And she's going to be here till noon today. Wow. And she's looking forward, really looking forward to taking part in the picture puzzle challenge. Hey, don't worry. I've got the picture already, and it'll be launched sometime in the 10 o'clock hour, okay? It'll come on, and then you'll try and decide what it is. It's a very interesting picture, I would say, yes. And I can hardly wait for it, man. And I'm waiting for Peter Carlos later, and be talking to him about it, and hopefully he'll be able to help you guys out, okay? I'm not sure, but we'll see, okay? Early in the morning, I sent him a preview of the picture without telling him anything. And he was like, whoa, what is this? What is this? What? I said, I can't tell you. So we'll talk about it, yeah? Merle Williams is saying hello to all Traxxers out there. And happy Wisak Day, she says. And have a great weekend. Thank you, Merle. Thank you. Now, music. Barry Manilow. Call my cabana.
the Sunday Breakfast Show. Morning.

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I have a dream. ABBA on Trax FM, the Sunday breakfast show. Hi there. Good morning, everyone. Lena Lowe. Hey, welcome. And she, together with the Fab Swingers, would like to send happy Sunday greetings and best wishes to their favorite DJ. Albert, thank you so very much to Shirley Key, Brother Man, Norniti, Catherine Yong, Rina Shimamura, Rene Bhaktia, Grace Key, Jackie Ong, Alan Kamil, and everyone tuning in. Enjoy the Sunday breakfast show and enjoy your weekend. Thank you, Lena. Thank you. All the way in Sydney, Australia. And it's already kind of like morning already. Are you still awake? Although I know it's rather cold, so stay in bed. Enjoy the coolness of it all. And the music, of course, on Trax FM. Yeah. Okay, who else is here? Angela Tay, hello. Good morning. Veronica Ao says hello to all friends out there. Hey, welcome to the show. And Chandra is here as well. Chandra Wati, hello there. Good morning, mate. How are you doing? And she's, of course, listening to us in Puchong. And she sends her warmest regards, love, hugs, and everything, as always, to her favorite DJ, Albert. Thank you. To Doreen Pasquale, Renee Bhaktia, Norni T. Tilda, Elizabeth Liu in Penang, Mun in Singapore, Don and Lim in Kuching, Zulkifli Muhammad Aris somewhere in KL, Uncle David Supaya in Sepang. Wishing all a blessed Sunday, a happy weekend, and a happy Wisak Day to those who are celebrating, and happy Hari Kamatan to our Sabah friends. Yes. Okay. Thank you, Chandra. Thank you very much. You have a great Sunday too. Okay. Yeah. Yeah. And Agnes Angela is here with us as well. And thank you for your cup of coffee. And Agnes says to those concerned, happy Wisak Day. Thank you very much. And a shout out to me, to Jackie Ang, Christiana Chin, Chegu Jong, Ron Rose, Donnie, Norniti, Lizarina, Lena Lowe, Caroline Ng, Robert Lee, Putra Borneo, Grace Key, Doreen Pasquale, lots of love always from Agnes Angela. Lovely. Thank you. And more tunes coming up on the Sunday Breakfast Show. Linda Ronstadt. Long, long time.

Truly, Lionel Richie, Narnity. Hey, good morning. She sends her regards to all friends out there. Elvis, Lisa, Donnie, Awang Idris, Agnes Angela, Jackie, Tilda, Faja, Richard Goh, Gretzky, Christiana, Chegu Jong, Lina Lo, and me wishing all a blessed Sunday. Hey, mate, thank you so very much. Christiana Chin is sending her love, love, love, love, love, more love to me. Thank you. To Shirley, Mun, Elvis, Donnie, Lizarina, Narnity, Agnes Angela, Jackie, Fiona, Grace, and Anne Diaz, and all wonderful friends. Thank you very much, Christiana. Thank you. And who else is here? Let me see. There are quite a number of people, like Awang Idris. Excuse me. I don't know what's wrong with my throat. Okay, I think it's better now. Okay, Awang Idris is sending his love and hugs from a cool Bintulu to all his friends out there. There are many of them, and some of whom I can mention here, because there's still a little time before the 7 o'clock news comes on with Peter Carlos. Nadia Hamid, me, thank you. Robert Lee, Narnity, and Haji Jalil Ramli of Bintulu, Lisa Rina, Shirley Key, James Pingiran, Joseph C, Winnie Yi, Tilda Francis, Fiona Yong, Zakaria Sulaiman, Jackie Ang, and many others. Have a good morning. Thank you, Awang. Thank you so very much. And the music continues now. Here's Rainbow, Temple of the King. We are running out of time in the first hour, but don't worry, lots more show coming up in the next few hours till noon. It's going to be a jolly good time for everyone. Yes, I hope. Rainbow, Temple of the King. On tracks, morning.

beautiful song. It's Brad and the Guitar Man. Donnie Lim sends his regards to all friends out there. Elvis, Lisa, Nornity, Shirley, Priscilla Young and Wong and Christiana and Chandra, Richard Goh, Agnes Angela, Renee Bhakti, Alina Low and Chegu Jong, also Rina Shimamura, Elizabeth Liu and me. Thank you, Donnie, and the rest of you out there. Stand by for the news coming up, and we've got lots more show for you in the next hour, and the next, and the next, and the next, all the way till noon with me, Albert. And we've got Peter Carlos on standby to give you the news at 7. I'll be back in the next hour. Please, folks, don't go anywhere. I'll be right back, and my Facebook page will be alive.

Good morning, everybody. Salam alaikum wadani. It's on Main News at 7, and here are the top stories. Well, government tightens spending, channels savings to public welfare and economic activity, strengthen to safeguard jobs.

0: For news and form. Well, Prime Minister Dato' Sri Anwar Ibrahim said the Madani government has implemented strict cost-cutting measures across ministries with the savings fully redirected towards programs and initiatives that benefit the people. Well, he said allocations for ministries would be reduced for non-essential spending, although critical sectors such as education, healthcare and basic infrastructure, including in Sabah, would be spared.
1: Peruntukan bagi semua kementerian harus dipotong. 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
0: The Prime Minister said this when officiating the Sabah-level Kamatan Festival 2026 celebration in Hong Kot Khoi San, the headquarters of the Karazan Dusun Cultural Association in Phnom Penh yesterday. In the same event, Dato' Sri Anwar said the interim special grant for Sabah has been increased to 1.5 billion ringgit this year compared with 600 million ringgit previously. Well, the Prime Minister said the increase is a temporary measure pending the implementation mechanism for Sabah's 40% revenue entitlement as stipulated under the Malaysia Agreement 1963, or rather MA63. Well, he added that the amount is only interim as the actual figure of the 40% revenue entitlement for Sabah still needs to be finalized through negotiations between the federal and state.

0: governments. Meanwhile, the Prime Minister said the federal government also expects subsidies for petrol, diesel and liquefied petroleum gas in Sabah to rise to 3 billion ringgit this year, compared with 1 billion ringgit last year, following the ongoing global supply crisis.
1: Untuk 2025, kerana harga itu agak relatif terlalu tinggi, kita biaya 1 billion ringgit sepanjang 2025. 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
0: The Prime Minister stressed that the Madani government remains committed to maintaining fuel prices at the lowest levels in the world to safeguard the welfare and livelihoods of the people. Well, following that, Dato' Sri Anwar said rapid growth in Sabah's development and tourism sector has surpassed earlier projections, prompting the federal government to expedite infrastructure upgrading works, particularly in Kota Kinabalu International Airport. Now, the Prime Minister said the significant increase in tourist arrivals in the state has created an urgent need to improve and expand existing facilities. Well, the government is focusing on keeping economic activity strong to safeguard jobs for the people amid a global supply crisis. Now, Economy Minister Akmal Nasrullah Mohamed Nazir said the current priority is to ensure uninterrupted supply, particularly in the country's oil supply, to support economic activity.
2: Sebab itu, fokus ketika ini bila untuk memastikan bekalan itu mencukupi, kita bukan setakat libat urus bersama dengan industri, kita juga mengadakan perbincangan dengan negara-negara lain untuk memastikan perkara itu terus ada kelangsungan.
0: Well, the minister told reporters this after attending the Korban Perdana Idul Adha program for the Johor Bahru parliamentary constituency at Masjid Jame Bandar Baru Uda in Johor Bahru yesterday. The Domestic Trade and Cost of Living Ministry, KPDN, will conduct Ops Kesan 6.0 SIFA from June 1st to August 31st to curb profiteering amid the increase in world crude oil prices resulting from the global supply crisis. KPDN Enforcement Director General Dato' Azman Adam in a statement said the operation was aimed at ensuring traders do not take advantage of rising costs of raw materials, operations and business to increase prices unreasonably. Well, it said Ops Kesan 6.0 SIFA would also be conducted in anticipation of the gradual impact of the global supply crisis on supply chains, delivery costs and the prices of essential goods in the country. Coming up with the foreign news, US blockade of Iranian ports still in place despite Trump's announcement. Well, Malaysia has further cemented its reputation as a global benchmark for Hajj management after Lembaga Tabung Haji, or TH, successfully retained the Labatom or Labaitom Award for a fifth consecutive year. Now, TH continued its strong performance by defending the Diamond Award for a second time for the 1447 Hijra 2026 Hajj season, the highest recognition conferred by the Saudi Arabian Ministry of Hajj and Umrah to the world's leading Hajj management institutions. Minister and Prime Minister's Department for Religious Affairs, Dr. Zulkifli Hassan, after the award presentation ceremony in Mecca, said the achievement was a testament to the continued relevance, competitiveness and international recognition of Malaysia's Hajj management model. Now, Malaysia has expressed utter condemnation for a recently announced plan by the Zionist Israeli regime to seize and expand its control over 70% of the Gaza Strip. Now, the Foreign Ministry in a statement described the move as illegal, politically unacceptable and yet another egregious violation of international law, the United Nations UN Charter, as well as numerous UN Security Council and General Assembly resolutions. Now, the ministry, also known as Wisma Putra, said that Gaza has long been an integral part of the Palestinian territory, even before the creation of Israel. And on to the foreign front, the United States or U.S. naval blockade of Iranian ports remains in effect as vessels continue to face restrictions while attempting to pass through the area. And according to Iranian seafarers, that ships are still receiving stop warnings and being denied passage by the United States Central Command. A senior military advisor to Iran's supreme leader accused Washington of undermining diplomatic efforts. Mohsen Rezaei said the continued naval blockade and what he described as excessive demands during negotiations demonstrated that the U.S. was not genuinely committed to dialogue. Well, Oman's Maritime Security Center on Saturday said that it detected a naval mine west in the, or rather off the inshore traffic zone in the Strait of Hormuz within Omani territorial waters. In a post on X, the center called on all seafarers, fishermen and vessels to exercise the utmost caution while navigating, to stay away from any suspicious objects and to report them immediately to the relevant authorities. Regional tensions have escalated since the U.S. and Israel launched strikes against Iran in February. Tehran retaliated with strikes targeting Israel as well as U.S. allies in the Gulf, along with the closure of the Strait of Hormuz. Well, the Congolese government has no plans to close schools in eastern provinces due to the spread of Ebola virus disease, which has already claimed the lives of at least five students since its current outbreak in mid-May. According to the World Health Organization, the Bundibugyo strain of Ebola concentrated in three eastern Congolese provinces, including Ituri, North Kivu and South Kivu, carries a fatality rate of between 30% and 50% among confirmed cases. Health Minister Roger Kamba told reporters in Ituri provincial capital Bunia that the priority remains the strengthening of preventive measures in schools rather than their closure. And finally, in sports, more than a year after guiding Liverpool FC to their 20th English Top Flight League title, head coach Arne Slot has left the club with immediate effect. Liverpool FC confirmed Slot's departure in an official statement yesterday while also announcing that the search for a new manager is already underway. And Liverpool's ownership underlined its appreciation for Slot, who brought success since the Dutchman joined the club in June 2024, and also the leadership displayed in his 2 years in charge. And now here's a recap of the headlines. Government tightens spending, channels savings to public welfare, and economic activity strengthen to safeguard jobs.

0: And that concludes the bulletin prepared by Olive Harris. Thank you so much for listening and turning us on. Wishing you a fantastic Sunday ahead. The last Sunday of the month of May. Today, 31st, 2026. From all of us here at Wismar, Barita, Salam Malaysia Badani.
1: Thank you very much, Peter Carlos, for the news.
2: You're welcome.
1: Hey, how's it going, man?
0: Okay, bro.
1: Very good. And you slept quite late last night. We were exchanging messages and you were still around awake and everything at 1 o'clock in the morning.
0: Yes.
1: So what gives, man? What time do you sleep?
0: It's a very bad habit.
1: Yeah, I know. But yeah. What time do you usually sleep at night? You know, like what?
0: Yeah,
1: 2 o'clock?
0: After 3? 1. And this morning, in fact, this morning, I went to the kitchen at about, I saw the time was 2:18. I went
1: 2:18, you were still up?
0: Get a nice glass of cold water. Yeah.
1: Cold water.
0: Cold water. And the funny thing was, at three something, I can't remember, or was it, what, 3:40 probably?
1: Okay.
0: I was really shivering because of
1: the air conditioning. You were too cold and the air conditioning, the air conditioning was... Again, too cold?
0: 28 degrees.
1: 28.
0: It's not cold. It's cool.
1: Oh, okay. 28 is
0: okay. I was shivering, so I turned it off.
1: Okay.
0: And when I woke up at 4:25, just before the alarm, I was sweating. I don't know why.
1: You woke up just before the alarm went off.
0: Exactly.
1: You were faster than the alarm. You don't need the alarm anymore. You know, you don't need it. You know, your body is it's the alarm. Good for you, man.
0: Yeah, it's telling me that, Pete, you're dying soon.
1: I know. Not at all, man.
0: Shivering, and then I turned it off. The room was still cool, but I was sweating. Unbelievable.
1: Okay. Yeah. I wonder what's up, you know. But don't worry. One of those things, you know, sometimes your body acts a bit strangely. Yeah.
0: Those are signs, actually.
1: But I'm not too sure, you know. Don't worry too much about it. Don't think too deeply into it.
0: I'm not worried about it.
1: Yeah.
0: Because I know one day I have to go.
1: Everybody has to go.
0: Yeah, exactly.
1: So while we're here, we enjoy ourselves.
0: Exactly. Let's have fun. And don't forget where we came from.
1: Exactly. You know, the other day I was watching a TV series. I watched season 1, season 2, and now season 4 is dropping, you know. Every week there's a new episode. Mm-hmm. And it's like a horror movie with a touch of the supernatural, you know, without giving much away,
0: okay,
1: all right?
0: Okay.
1: Somewhere along the line, a bad guy drop in, right? And everybody thinks he's the good guy. But in real life, has it happened to you? You know, a good guy comes in, actually he's the bad guy.
0: I can mention some names.
1: You can mention something? Or maybe you prefer not to.
0: I can mention some names.
1: Oh, some names, okay.
0: People who are like that. They are like, you know, good at first, and then in the end, you actually know behind the curtains, they are actually someone else.
1: Yeah, I mean, there must be some people like that, but just that if it depends on your luck.
0: Yeah.
1: If you are lucky, then you will not meet such people.
0: I would say if you're fated to meet these people, you'll meet them.
1: Exactly. I guess that's life, isn't it?
0: Exactly. But it's a good example to learn from. Yeah, from their character and stuff like that. So you can actually make them out already within the next couple of minutes or hours spent.
1: You know people's character just by looking at him, you know, for a few minutes. That's good.
0: Me? No. But after a conversation,
1: okay.
0: Yeah.
1: All right. Good. And I may be tempted to ask you about what you think of me. But I won't. I'll stop right there. I'll catch up with you later, okay?
0: Okay, but I can tell you, with regards to the WhatsApp that we exchange, I know your character. I know the person you are. You're very caring and very loving.
1: Thank you so much. I'm a teaser too, am I not?
0: Yes, I know. I won't say it, but
1: Okay. And I have given you a preview of the picture puzzle challenge.
0: Yes.
1: We'll talk about it soon.
0: Okay.
1: Take care, man.
0: Take care, bro.
1: Bye.
0: Bye.

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2: On this day in 2008, the 12th Malaysia Games Sukma commenced in Terengganu from the 31st of May to the 9th of June, marking a significant milestone as the largest sporting event ever organized by the state. With the team sports as a catalyst for unity, the games showcased a major transformation in sports infrastructure on the East Coast through the development of the Gong Badak State Sports Complex, now known as the Terengganu State Sports Complex. The Sultan Mizan Zainal Abidin Stadium emerged as an iconic landmark with its modern architecture, while the Gong Badak Indoor Stadium served as the main venue for gymnastics events. Terengganu concluded the games with an outstanding achievement, being crowned overall champion with a total of 61 gold medals, 39 silver medals, and 47 bronze medals.
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2: Whoa. Good morning, everybody. Welcome, welcome, welcome. I'm sweating already. Okay, gonna cool things down a bit. Here's England Dan and John Fort Coley. Just tell me you love me. At least till noon, okay? Good morning, everybody.

Take good care of my baby till noon. Bobby V on Tracks FM. Hi there. Good morning. It's a Sunday breakfast show. How are you doing, everybody? 7:27. Okay, let's go to my Facebook page and see who are in there. I've got a top three listeners already on standby to say hello to them. I'll be saying hello to them, yes. And I've captured the top three real as well, so no monkey business here. These are the original top three listeners. But if you go to my Facebook page now, you can't see the order anymore. It's been scrambled by Facebook. That's how it works. But I have got the top three real right here with me, which I'll be posting out soon. In the meantime, let's go. Gold medalist, the number one, the fastest fingers of them all, number one gold medalist. It is, ladies and gentlemen, I give you, ready? Congratulations, well done, Winnie, and you are number one gold medalist, and she's sending Sunday vibes with lots of love from a cloudy morning in Cebu, especially to her favorite DJ Albert. Thank you so very much, Brother Man, Robert Lee, Priscilla Young, Jackie Ang, Ong Ching Hong, Awang Idris, Chegu Jong, Caroline Ng, Shelly Key, Rina Shimamura, Grace Key, Priscilla Wong, Fiona Yong, Betty So and Betty Quirk, Flora Karina, and many more. The complete list is right here on my Facebook page. Thank you, Winnie. Congrats. Well done. Number two. Let's see who it is. Ladies and gentlemen, the silver medalist. I give you Robert Lee. Congratulations, Robert. Well done. You are fastest fingers, number two. And Robert sends his shout out to Eric Lee, Vivo, Elizabeth Liu, Shirley Key, Winnie Yee, Rini Bhaktia, Priscilla Young, Awang Idris, KP, Dorian Pasquale, Lee Zarina, Jackie Ong, Grace Key, and so many more. Thank you, Robert. Congratulations. Well done, number two. And who's number three? The bronze medalist. The bronze medalist is Man Andrew Manford. Congratulations. Well done. Your fastest fingers, number three. Good on ya. And Man says, it's a beautiful Sunday on the Sunday Breakfast Show. Your time machine of golden melodies, Albert. Let the extraordinaire Albert, oh, okay. The man with the golden mic rewind the soundtrack of our lives and bring back the songs that made us who we are. Grab our coffee and let's journey back together with our music khakis. Thank you, Man, for saying that. And Man sends his warmest regards to sisters Winnie Yee and Lena Lo, brother Yi Huat Ang, friends Christiana, Lizarina, Elvis Franklin, Grace Key, Chandra Wati, Fiona Young, Catherine Yam, Priscilla Young, Richard Goh, Caroline Ng, and DSBH, and so many more. The complete list is right here on my Facebook page. Thank you, Man. Congratulations. Well done. You are the bronze medalist. And that's all the names I have for now. But I'm going to refresh the list and see who are in there, okay? So in the meantime, let me just play this tune from Culture Beat. From the 90s. Or is it the 80s? Can't remember. It's been too long. Mr. Bane. Culture Beat. Right here on Tracks FM. Morning, everybody.

0: KG from Trax FM, and I would just like to say Kodobian Tadao Tagazo Doka Amatan, wishing all our Sabahan friends a joyful and bountiful Harvest Festival. 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

chic. Good times to be had by all till noon and beyond. Okay, I've refreshed my Facebook page and these are the names I see on my screen. Grace Key. Good morning, Grace. She says, weather's good in Kinningau, the land below the wind. And she's saying a big hello to me. Thank you so very much to Shirley, to Catherine, Mun, Norniti, Robert, Caroline Ng, Ong Ching Hock, Vivo, Christiana, Agnes, Angela, Liz, and Brian, Jackie Young, Donna Lim, etc., etc. Thank you, Grace. Have a good time, okay? And thank you for coming in. Josie, good morning. Tilda Francis is wishing a blessed day to everybody with lots of love from her. To me, thank you very much. To Mimi Yip, Listen, Brian, Robert, Mun, Andrew, Shirley Key, Catherine Yam, Joel Jaraj, Chandra Wati, Ching Hock, Awang Idris, Donna Lim, Norniti, Lee Man Hui, Lisa Rina, Catherine Yong, etc., etc. Thank you, Tilda Francis. Thank you very much. And also, she says, Happy Gawai Dayak to those who are celebrating Gawai tomorrow, especially Alexis David Biju. And have a good time, everybody. Thank you so very much, Tilda. Who else is here? Susan Day. Hi, good morning. Susan wishes all blue skies and everything nice. Enjoying Tracks FM on the NKVE right now. She's going back to Teluk Intan. Yeah, one day trip to celebrate Auntie Chan Good Tao's 90th birthday today. 90 years old, Auntie Chan Good Su. A very happy, happy, happy, happy, happy, happy birthday to you. Yes, may there be many more to come. Love and kisses from the Chan clan all over the world. Happy birthday. Wow, love it. Joseph C, hi there, good morning. Happy holidays, he says, everybody. Thank you. And Doreen Pasquale is here as well. She says, a very happy, happy good morning to me. Thank you to the Fab Stringers. Also to Elizabeth, Chandra, Elvis, Robert, Shirley, Manandru, Chegu Jong, Agnes and Gladys Poa, Christiana, Evelina, May, Flora, Melissa Liu, Fiona, Priscilla Yong, Kawan Lee, Man Hui, and so many others. Thank you, Doreen Pasquale. Rock and roll. Okay, James Pingiran is wishing all a fine, wishing all a great Sunday. Yes, and he says it's fine weather in Cebu. Yeah, and a big hello going out to Putra Borneo, Baba Dudu, Peter Tinkau, Zakoria Sulaiman, Hukala, Donnie Awang, Liz Hodges, Narniti, Catherine Yam, Fiona, and so many others. Thank you very much, James. And now, Lionel Richie and the Commodores. Too hot to trot. On this station, Tracks FM, the Sunday Breakfast Show.